0: across the UK. Carolina Gerlich is from the Care Workers charity.
1: That social care workers are very skilled people, supporting lives of other people. I can't honestly think of a more important job.
0: And hundreds of spectators watch teams compete to be the cream of the crop at the World Custard Pie Championships on Saturday. That's the latest from Radio News Hub. I'm Matthew Dudley.
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4: Hey!

0: Looking into Sunday, it's mostly dry with some sunny spells throughout, especially in the south. Increasing cloud and rain possible later in the day with highs of around 21 degrees Celsius.
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When I walk on by, girls be looking like Debbie Fly. 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This is how I roll, animal print pants out control. It's Red Food with the big ass

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0: resident doctors in England have called off strike action after the government made a new offer which will be put to members. They were set to stage a four-day walkout from Monday morning, the 16th round of strike action since 2023. This week is Carers Week.
1: It's not the kind of job that you can leave at the doorstep, walk away from it, go home and forget about it. Care workers still worry and think about people they support when they go home. During COVID, we had a lot of them moving into settings, you know, making a lot of sacrifices to support people. And there are relationships that you build, which is great, but it also can be quite challenging.
0: That's Carolina Gerlich, who is the chief executive of the Care Workers Charity. They're calling for national recognition of unpaid and paid carers. Finally, hundreds of spectators watch teams compete to be the cream of the crop at the World Custard Pie Championships. The annual event took place on Saturday at Coxheath Village Hall in Maidstone. That's the latest here from Radio News Hub. I'm Matthew Dudley.
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0: Looking into Sunday, it's mostly dry with some sunny spells throughout, especially in the south. Increasing cloud and rain possible later in the day with highs of around 21 degrees Celsius.
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0: resident doctors in England have suspended planned strike action after receiving a new proposal from the government, which will now be put to a vote of BMA members. The doctors had been due to begin a four-day walkout on Monday morning, marking what would have been the 16th round of industrial action since 2023. Rival protesters clashed in Belfast on Saturday, this after thousands descended on the city for an anti-racism rally. Some in the small counter-protest group performed what appeared to be Nazi salutes as the two groups gathered at Buchanan Street in the city centre. This week is Carers Week, which aims to highlight the work of both paid and unpaid carers across the UK. Carolina Gerlich is from the Care Workers Charity.
1: That social care workers are very skilled people, supporting lives of other people. I can't honestly think of a more important job.
0: And hundreds of spectators watch teams compete to be the cream of the crop at the World Custard Pie Championships on Saturday. That's the latest from Radio News Hub. I'm Matthew Dudley.
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4: Hey!

0: Looking into Sunday, it's mostly dry with some sunny spells throughout, especially in the south. Increasing cloud and rain possible later in the day with highs of around 21 degrees Celsius.
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0: Resident doctors in England have called off strike action after the government made a new offer which will be put to members. They were set to stage a four-day walkout from Monday morning, the 16th round of strike action since 2023. This week is Carers Week.
1: It's not the kind of job that you can leave at the doorstep, walk away from it, go home and forget about it. Care workers still worry and think about people they support when they go home. During COVID, we had a lot of them moving into settings, you know, making a lot of sacrifices to support people. And there are relationships that you build, which is great, but it also can be quite challenging.
0: That's Carolina Gerlich, who is the chief executive of the Care Workers Charity. They're calling for national recognition of unpaid and paid carers. Finally, hundreds of spectators watch teams compete to be the cream of the crop at the World Custard Pie Championships. The annual event took place on Saturday at Coxheath Village Hall in Maidstone. That's the latest here from Radio News Hub. I'm Matthew Dudley.
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0: Looking into Sunday, it's mostly dry with some sunny spells throughout, especially in the south. Increasing cloud and rain possible later in the day with highs of around 21 degrees Celsius.
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0: Scotland have got their World Cup campaign underway with a 1-0 win against Haiti. John McGinn's strike just before the half-hour mark proved the difference between the two sides. In the other game in the group, Vinicius Junior scored to rescue a 1-1 draw for Brazil against Morocco. Resident doctors in England have called off strike action after the government made a new offer which will now be put to union members. The British Medical Association was set to stage a 4-day walkout from Monday. That would have been the 16th round of strike action since 2023. Those who survived and those who lost loved ones in the Grenfell fire will gather today, 9 years on from the tragedy, for what will be the final anniversary before the tower block is completely demolished. It comes after police and prosecutors announced last month that up to 20 companies could face criminal charges over the blaze. And this weekend has marked the 1 millionth park run, set up in London in 2004. The weekly event sees runners get together every Saturday morning for a 5K. That's the latest from Radio News Hub. I'm John Collins.
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0: Today we'll see thick cloud build in Northern Ireland and Wales and later parts of southeastern and central England too, with the odd spot of drizzle. Elsewhere, dry with sunshine and a high of 22 degrees Celsius.
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4: This

0: Scotland are up and running at the World Cup after beating Haiti by a goal to nil. Aston Villa midfielder John McGinn got the all-important goal in the first half. The result means that Scotland topped their World Cup group after Brazil and Morocco drew 1-1. Resident doctors across England have suspended planned strike action after receiving a new proposal from the government, which will now be put to a vote of the members of the doctors' union. The four-day walkout was due to begin tomorrow morning. It's the ninth anniversary of the Grenfell disaster, and the bereaved and survivors will gather this evening to mark the occasion. It'll be the final anniversary before the tower is completely demolished. Dame Helen Mirren has said she's incredibly proud after being made a Companion of Honour in the King's Birthday Honours list. The Academy Award-winning actress, who's now 80, has made it onto an exclusive list of just 65 people who hold the title at any one time. That's the latest from Radio News Hub. I'm John Collins.
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0: Today we'll see thick cloud build in Northern Ireland and Wales and later parts of southeastern and central England too, with the odd spot of drizzle. Elsewhere, dry with sunshine and a high of 22 degrees Celsius.
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4: This

0: Scotland have got their World Cup campaign underway with a 1-0 win against Haiti. John McGinn's strike just before the half-hour mark proved to be the difference between the two sides. The result means Scotland topped their group after Brazil and Morocco drew 1-1. Resident doctors across England have called off strike action after the government made a new offer which will now be put to union members. The British Medical Association was set to stage a four-day walkout from tomorrow. That would have been the 16th round of strike action since 2023. Those who survived the Grenfell tragedy will gather together this evening to mark 9 years since the fatal fire. It will be the final remembrance ceremony before the tower block is completely demolished. New research shows that nearly half of girls and a third of all teenagers saw suicide, self-harm and eating disorder content on social media over a seven-day period. The study from the Molly Rose Foundation found that 47% of girls aged 13 to 17 encountered high-risk content. That's the latest from Radio News Hub. I'm John Collins.
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3: Hey!

0: today we'll see thick cloud build in Northern Ireland and Wales and later parts of southeastern and central England too, with the odd spot of drizzle. Elsewhere, dry with sunshine and a high of 22 degrees Celsius.
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In 1965, Vietnam seemed like just another foreign war. But it wasn't. It was different in many ways, and so were those who did the fighting. In World War II, the average age of the combat soldier was 26. In Vietnam, he was 19. In Vietnam, he was 19.

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tried to the top, I've been out of shape, taking out the box, I'm an astronaut. I blasted off the planet, rock that caused catastrophe, and it matters more because I had it. Now I had, I thought about wreaking havoc on an opposition, kind of shocking, they want a static with precision. I'm automatic, quarterback, I ain't talking, second packet, pack it up, I don't panic, batter up, who the back?

0: Scotland supporters are celebrating after the men's national team secured a win in their first World Cup game in 28 years. Fans across the country stayed up into the early hours of the morning to watch Steve Clarke's side defeat Haiti by a goal to nil in what was their first World Cup fixture since 1998. Resident doctors across England have suspended planned strike action after receiving a new proposal from the government, which will now be put to a vote of the members of the doctors' union. Their four-day walkout was due to begin tomorrow morning. Today marks the 9th anniversary of the Grenfell Tower disaster. This evening, the bereaved and those who survived the blaze will gather to mark the occasion. The founder of Parkrun says a million events was never the plan after the charity reached that milestone this weekend. There were just 13 runners and 5 volunteers at the first one in 2004. And Dame Helen Mirren says she's incredibly proud after being made a Companion of Honour in the King's Birthday Honours List. That's the latest from Radio News Hub. I'm John Collins.
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3: Hey!

0: Today we'll see thick cloud build in Northern Ireland and Wales and later parts of southeastern and central England too, with the odd spot of drizzle. Elsewhere, dry with sunshine and a high of 22 degrees Celsius.
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1: You made her catch you?
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1: But who?
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0: I don't know what to do.
1: Say it wasn't you.
0: All right.

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0: Scotland are up and running at the World Cup after beating Haiti by a goal to nil. The Aston Villa midfielder John McGinn got the all-important goal in the first half. 5,500 fans who couldn't make it over to Boston packed into a fan zone at Glasgow's Hydro Arena. Now, those who survived and those who lost loved ones in the Grenfell fire will gather together today, 9 years on from the tragedy, for what will be the final anniversary before the tower block is completely demolished. It comes after police and prosecutors announced last month that up to 20 companies and 57 individuals could face criminal charges over the blaze. Nearly half of girls and around a third of all teenagers have been exposed to content related to suicide, self-harm and eating disorders on social media within a single week. That's according to new research by the Molly Rose Foundation, which found that 47% of girls aged between 13 and 17 saw high-risk material during a single seven-day period. That's the latest from Radio News Hub. I'm John Collins.
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0: Most areas will stay dry with sunshine, though northern, northeastern areas could see isolated showers, light winds, warmest in the southwest, cooler on the northern and eastern coast, and a high today of 22 degrees Celsius.
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words that I have ever heard. The saddest is the story told me by a bird. He had spent about an hour a-chattin' with a

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I'm a lonely little petunia in an onion patch, an

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1: Good morning and a very happy Sunday to one and all. You're in great company. Kev was nearly not ready then. But we'll ease ourselves into another fantastic morning together on Leek Radio. We've got a cracking oatcake show lined up for you today. Coming up shortly, we'll have your local weather forecast to help you make the most of your Sunday, whatever your plans may be. We'll also be dusting off those tunes you probably shouldn't love quite as much as you do. Yes, it's time for that guilty pleasure spot. Plus, we'll be taking a trip down memory lane with a record from our very first show, bringing back a few memories along the way. Yes, it's a bit of a journey back in time. And later this morning, we'll be wondering how to fill a day over the next few weeks. Don't worry, we've got you covered. We'll be delving into what's on in and around Leek and across the Staffordshire Moorlands, with plenty of events, attractions, and even a few ideas to help you make your days out great and special. So grab yourself another brew, put your feet up, and let's get this Sunday Oatcake Show started the right way with me, Kev Benfield, and Leek Radio. Right then, cuppa at the ready. Let's get this guilty pleasure spot started. Ooh, that tune that you kind of hear and you think, oh, do I like it? No, I don't. Oh, I think I kind of do. And I tried to think of something that was a bit football-y, but not too football-y. So, see if this one fits the bill.

And oh, I nearly lost my voice then. And welcome back. And that was A Blast from the Past with Proud. And yes, I think anyone who's represented, or all those representing, I should say, their various countries, whether they play or not in the World Cup, should be proud. And let's just hope everyone acts responsibly over the next few weeks. So that was M People and Proud. And it was kind of a sort of guilty pleasure, I think. It's one of those records that I think has grown in time. It's aged well, as they say, like a good wine. It sounds better as the years roll by. Apologies for any noise, background noise this morning for the next hour or so. They've decided this morning to dismantle some scaffolding in the street below. So I'm aware of a bit of clinking and clanking going on, which it may be picked up by the mic in the studio. So apologies for that. It's not me and me rumbling stomach this morning. Now, last week it was all things gardening. One of the things I forgot to mention on our Sunday gardening feature last week was just be mindful of those small and wild visitors to your garden. So just remember that when you're poking around and doing and disturbing things, particularly when you're being active around any trees and shrubs, just be careful. Keep a lookout, because it might just be a home to nesting birds. So keep a watchful eye out for nesting birds at the moment if you're you know, a bit like me, fairly active in your garden, because sometimes you'd be surprised just where the little critters decide to build their nest. And if you spot some or a bit of activity going on, just hold back until the end of the year when all the nesting activity has ceased. So I'm not sure whether you've been too active in the garden this last week. Anyway, it's been, I know, just a bit of a wet week, a case of dodging showers for most of the week. And the Thursday, well, what a complete washout. In fact, on Thursday, I think I spent most of my day in my shed painting old railway sleepers prior to trying to install them in the garden. Some timber shelving, make-do shelving, so I can place a few pots on them and lift them clear of the patio and hopefully the slugs and snails, because them critters seem to get everywhere, don't they? Plus, it'll be a nice way to create a few places for little creatures to dwell in our garden that can find a place to hide. Now, I know gardens have been crying out for rain, but the recent wet stuff has been just a little too much. Anyway, let's move on to that second track. And it's something that brings back memories of our first show. And last week it was Forbidden Fruit by Nina Simone. But what will it be this week? So turn up the volume, maybe a tad, and enjoy.

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1: Yes, welcome back. And if the track forever, excuse me, I've got a cough suite in at the moment. So if you hear me rattling, something rattling around my teeth, then it's the remains of a cough suite. Trying to get rid of this frog in my throat at the moment. We played Forever, the instrumental version of Queen, which was so gentle and relaxing. And then all of a sudden, apologies, because the boom of the adverts coming in afterward. Well, I don't know about you, but it made my heart flutter for a start this early in the morning. It's kind of, you want dulcet tones, I kind of feel. Not the boom of adverts like that. I didn't expect them to come so loud immediately after the Queen track. Anyway, that was, as I always say, a reminder of our very first show. Now, if you... just to say, this, of course, is always a live show, and we never just know what the mishaps might be. And we always broadcast from Bank House, which is the home of Leek Radio, and also the Wow Hub. Now, if you're heading out, oh, that's a reminder, let's have a look to see what our weather might be doing. And I'm just going to check that it's all lined up and make sure. I shall come back to the weather in a little while, because it's not coming up with the right dates at the moment, so I'll check that, and hopefully we'll come back to that a little later in the show, after the next records. So now it's time to sort of slow things down. Well, just a little, when we can enjoy a few moments of musical calm with the Jane from Cheddleton Chill Session. This is that time early in the show, when we get a chance to listen to music rarely played on radio, and it allows a rare opportunity to slow down. Though I have to say, I thought the instrumental track before was kind of gentle and nice. And we can recharge our souls, ready for the day or the week ahead. Very often we don't stop and relax. I know I always feel I'm on the go. So these little windows that allow me to just have a few moments of me time. And we all need a little me time, don't we? So grab a chair, a cuppa, put your phone down. This is your 10 or 15 minutes when Leek Radio take over and the rest of the world is shut out. Put your feet up, relax, and let's just the music flow over you. So try this one by Selba Elba, Canon in D.

Yes, and welcome back. And now the three pieces there, quite different actually this week. We started with Canon in D, and then we went on to a Pete Tong Orchestra mix, and then we finished with Rosalina. So let's see if I can give you a little bit more. So the first piece was by German Baroque composer Johann Pachelbel, and he was late 16th century, and he died in 1706. And a canon is written for three instruments that they are repetitive and they're different, but they weave in so that you get a unison of the three parts. And the fourth part, sometimes there is a fourth part, and that's usually the ground bass, which is constant throughout. I'm just trying to think. There's not much known about this piece of music. Whether it was written for something, a parade or a march, or whether it was purely an exercise, but it has become more famous in recent times and widely played. And then we went into a piece which was Waiting All Night, which was a song originally done by the drum and bass band Rudimental. Particular mix or version cover of it featured Ella Eyre in vocals, and it was the Pete Tong Heritage Orchestra conducted by Jules Buckley, and that was Waiting All Night. And then we finished with Magnolias from Rosalina's latest album, Lux, which was released, I think, last year, where she sings in multiple languages, something like a dozen or 13 different languages. I suppose, fortunately, that we aren't, or I'm not able to necessarily interpret what she's singing, and it's purely about the emotion in her voice. But that last track certainly played havoc with the levels on my decks, for sure. So that was all part of the Jane from Cheddleton chill session. Now, remember, for details of your Mondays on Leek Radio, you can head to the show schedule on Leek Radio's website. But your Tuesday on Leek Radio starts with Morley in the Mornings with Dave Morley. Between 7 and 10 in the morning, and then between 10 and 12 noon, it's Derek on the Decks with Derek Walker. And I've just found out that if you click on the link of the show in the schedule, then you get a pop-up page, and that gives you a bit of a breakdown or summary of the show you've highlighted. And so that's Derek on the Decks between 10 and 12. And then from midday to 2 o'clock, it's Dinner Time with Derek. Yes, you've still got a few more hours of Derek as he continues on the airways for another couple of hours over the lunchtime period. And then at 2, it's Paul Oldfield's Afternoon Club, which runs at the same time most weekdays for a lively 2-hour show most afternoons.
Then the final live show on a Tuesday is the Indie Tuesdays with Gary Kirsten from 7:30 until 10 p.m. every Tuesday evening. And just to mention that Gary is certainly standing in for me whilst I'm away for at least one of my weeks, maybe more when I'm on holiday. So maybe now's a good time to mention that next Sunday is my last Oatcake show for a few weeks, when you get a chance to hear Gary's calm, dulcet tones. But remember, I'm back towards the end of July, and I've also noticed on the show schedules that sometimes there's a letter R on the show schedule, when this indicates that the show is a repeat of a show that was first broadcast earlier in the week. So if you miss a show, it's always worth looking to see whether it's repeated later in the week. Okay. I think we need to have a look to see what's next on the playlist. And some of you may recall that last week I played some new music. Well, new music to the Oatcake show. And maybe it could have been new music to Leak Radio. And that was by the Icelandic singer Lofri. I think she's 27 a year old singer, songwriter and celloist, I seem to have found out. I was quite taken with the style and tracks on her album, so I thought, well, why don't we have a couple more? So this first one is Must Be Love.

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7: It always goes like this.

Yes. I do. I suppose I am bragging, but we do play some good music on this show on a Sunday morning. Oh, Kev, don't kid yourself. Well, I think we do. And so that was Lofri, who's a, as I say, a 27-year-old Icelandic singer, songwriter, and her musical style sort of blends jazz, pop and classical music. And she began performing as a cello soloist with the Icelandic Symphony Orchestra at the very tender age of 15. And then she emerged as a 2014 finalist on the Icelandic version of Iceland's Got Talent, and then as a semi-finalist on The Voice in 2015. Now she's released her debut album in 2022. Then her second album, Bewitched, came out in 2023, and the two tracks I've just played are from that. And they were, the last track we just heard with Goddess, and before that it was Must Be Love. And her third album, which I've yet to delve into, was awarded Best Traditional Pop Vocal Album at the 68th Annual Grammy Awards. So, quite a talented young woman. Now, remember, you can tune in to Leek Radio on Mondays, when it's the Paul Oldfield's Afternoon Club between 2 and 4, our regular feature on weekdays, followed by Russell's Rendezvous, filled with exceptional 70s music. So make sure you catch Russell between 4 and 7 p.m. on Monday afternoons, around the tea time slot. Then, just after Russell's Rendezvous, it's Neil Woodley's Happy Hour at 7, between 7 and 8. And then Monday's finish with a female double in the form of Leek Rocks, a one-hour show hosted by Kim Davis between 8 and 9. And Kim's rock show is followed by Arts and Ideas show, hosted by Helen Wilson, between 7 and 10. Please note there are a couple of shows lined up this afternoon, but they are on the show schedule as ours, which, as I say, means they are a repeat of shows earlier in the week. So this afternoon there is two repeats of shows first broadcast earlier in the week. So Will Madden's regular show has moved to Thursday evenings from 7 and then is repeated the following Sunday at 4. Remember, if you want any shout-outs to our presenters, then please drop us an email to studio@leekradio.co.uk. And we'll make sure that they are brought to the attention of the appropriate presenter. Plus, remember to get your Father's Day shout out for those father figures in your life for a few shout outs over the next weekend, as it's Father's Day coming up next Sunday. Right, I think it's time for some more music to enjoy. Before we get down to some new music, which we've got lined coming up, that we'll, looking at the clock, we'll play the other side of the news. So let's have this track, Hold Me by Savage Garden.

0: Scotland have got their World Cup campaign underway with a 1-0 win against Haiti. John McGinn's strike just before the half-hour mark proved to be the difference between the two sides. 5,500 members of the Tartan Army who couldn't make it over to Boston gathered to watch the game at the Hydro Arena in Glasgow. Now, those who survived and those who lost loved ones in the Grenfell fire will gather together later today, 9 years on from the tragedy and for what will be the final anniversary before the tower block is completely demolished. It comes after police and prosecutors announced last month that up to 20 companies and 57 individuals could face criminal charges over the blaze. Tens of thousands of jobs will be created as the UK and Japan agree £18 billion worth of investment today. Prime Minister Keir Starmer's welcoming his Japanese counterpart to Downing Street ahead of the G7 summit. And this weekend has marked the 1 millionth parkrun set up in London in 2004. The weekly event sees runners get together every Saturday morning for a 5K. That's the latest from Radio News Hub. I'm John Collins.
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0: Most areas will stay dry with sunshine, though northern, northeastern areas could see isolated showers. Light winds, warmest in the southwest, cooler on the northern and eastern coast, and a high today of 22 degrees Celsius.
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Oh, what a lovely end to a song, I thought that was. So, yes, good morning, one and all, and good morning to Milda. And thanks, you did me a jolly old ego the world of good. Sometimes, you know, even if you think, oh, Kevy plays a load of rubbish, really. But sometimes to hear that what you put on the old decks isn't half bad. It might not be half good, but it isn't half bad. So when you hear that, it's really nice. Just build your back up again. There we had, just after the news, that was of course the original Walking in Memphis by Mark Cohen, and before that we had the track entitled Empire by another Icelandic artist. This time it was the group of Monsters and Men. I do like some of the names of bands or artists when they come, you know, it's like who thought of Monsters and Men? It just sticks with you. Rather than when it was the 60s, the Beatles, the Hollies, you know, Dave Clark Five and things like that. They were not really that inventive, but at least some of the artists' names are quite colourful now these days. Okay, it's not too hard. I'm looking at the clock because I don't very often do a time shout out, do I? But I can see it's coming 13 minutes past 10 in the morning. And where does our morning go? But I'm pleased to report the scaffolders have moved on, but now we've got a window replacement firm in that have come in. So, but they are seem as though they're a lot quieter than the scaffolding people. We'll see how we get on anyway. Up next, I am going to try and line. Yes. Kev's on the ball. I have to check to see whether I've lined the tracks up ready. And I thought we'd have some new artists, maybe repeats, because I've not been able to load too much new music this week. But we'll start off a little run with a new track off the new album by the Leek-based or Moorlands-based duo Minstrels of Minstchief. An odd title, this one. They call it The Disease. I've not heard it myself, so I'm sure it's all radio-friendly. But we'll start with that particular track. Remember, if you've got any music that you would like us to give us an airplay, then please drop, I think it's an MP3 file to us. And what will happen is they will, someone, the powers that be, will take time and have a listen to the music, see what genre it sort of falls into, and then they will direct that track to a specialist presenter or various presenters, dependent on the style and mood. And we do try on this show to keep it clean. We don't always, it doesn't always work, but we do try and just play sort of radio edits of songs. So whatever you're up to this morning, take care. And coming up in the next hour, I'll start doing what's on in and around Leek, a little look at kind of things going on. You can join in, you can make a note of, so you might want to pop along and take part. I kind of make notes for myself and think, oh, that sounds really interesting. I'll try and pop along to see that. Just
get you out and about. And certainly after all this wet weather, we do need a little bit of sunshine. But one thing that did cross my mind is when the sun does come out, it's really strong. It's like it's been really cold recently and there's been a cold breeze. But if we do get a good patch of blue sky, then it's quite noticeable, the strength in the sun. Anyway, Kev, you're rabbiting on, as you usually do. So why don't you get this track on by Minstrels of Mischief. And this is off their latest album, The Disease.

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5: and hear what's going on around?

that was a lively ditty. Welcome back. And there we had the first track, as I say, was entitled The Disease, and that's from the new album by the Moorlands duo, Minstrels of Mischief. And one half of the Moorlands duo, Minstrels of Mischief, Stuart, you can catch Stuart on Friday afternoons. And I've got a track coming up later, hopefully, because on Friday his chosen word of the show was feelings, and someone suggested a particular track, and they said, oh, why don't you play this by Belinda Carlisle? And Kev kind of, his brain cells were racking and thought, I don't think it's by Belinda Carlisle, but she may have done a version of it. Anyway, I've got another version of it, which I thought, oh, why not? Not heard that in decades. And then we followed that with the track entitled Someone Is Looking. And that was by Graham Clark and Heather Johnson. And that was quite a nice little Americana sort of country ditto, I thought. Quite nice to hear this time of the morning. Right, let's see if we can start what's on in and around Leek and the surrounding area. Catch up of a few things that are going on. So let's start with a kind of a run through all the crafty sort of markets you can be doing over the next few weeks. So the next Leek supplementary makers market will be on Sunday the 5th of July. That's the Leek supplementary market in the town centre on Sunday the 5th of July. But if you don't want to wait till then, well, you can pop over to Newcastle next Sunday, the 21st of June, as the Castle Artisan Market is happening in the Stones Newcastle Town Centre next Sunday. Then it's the Market Drayton Artisan Fair on the 11th of July. And there's also a Sunday market today at the World of Wedgwood at their site in Barlaston. It's every second Sunday of the month, so you still got time to pop over to the World of Wedgwood at their site in Barlaston till I think it finishes about 3:30 today. And the Potteries Artisan Market in Hanley, Stoke, starts again next Saturday, the 20th of June. And then there's the Artisans Makers Market, and that happens on the last Sunday of every month. It's at the Hop Lab, which is Unit 3, Forge Way, Nipersley. Postcode ST8 7DN, and it's only on in the afternoons between 12 and 4. And the last Sunday market to mention is the Treacle Market in Macclesfield, which happens on the last Sunday of every month. So the next one is Sunday the 28th of June. Oh no, I've got one. No, that's it on the markets. Now, if you want to go for a walk, then the Staffordshire Walkers Ramblers Group do regular walks around the county to suit all levels and abilities, and they usually walk on a Sunday morning through into the afternoon. Invariably, there might be a pub en route, but there'll certainly be a pub at the end of the route. Sometimes you have to take a packed lunch. For more information and to contact, check out the website or follow the Staffordshire Walkers Ramblers Group on their Facebook page, or check out their website. And it's your last chance today to pop down to the Brampton Museum in Newcastle under Lyme, as they've got their last full day of their open art exhibition, which
will be well worth a visit, but remember, it finishes today. And you've still got a chance to pop down to the Leak Car Boot, which happens on the Sainsbury's car park. And that's on till 1 o'clock this afternoon at Sainsbury's car park in Leak. Right, I think we'll get a few more tracks on before we catch up with what else you can do in and around Leak. And why don't we try this one by Han van Ilk, In the Pouring Rain, which I believe I played on last week's show. And it wasn't half bad. Might only be half good.

Yes, welcome back to the show. With the time fast approaching, it's about 21 minutes to 11. And the first track we played there was by Han van Ilk, In the Pouring Rain. And as I say, I believe we played that on, if not last week, maybe the week before. And that's a new release there. And then we followed that with Nikki the Night Shift. You know, I was on about names of bands or collectives or groups, and that, this is another one I quite like the sound of. Nikki the Night Shift, and that was Waiting the World Away. And I don't think I played that. That was quite nice, folksy. Americana, but not too strong. So I might just play that one again. And the next one I'm going to play for you, I certainly have played a few times. It's a hit with Air Kev. You know, was it, I always want to say, was it Monica on Hit or Miss? Jukebox Jewelry, was it? I'll give it five. I've suddenly gone back to Black and White TV. And was it David Jacobs? Saturday, it was kind of tea time-ish, 5 o'clock or half five. And it was that time where you're kind of caught up on new releases and new artists. And when you were kind of a young teenager, this was kind of trendy and what you wanted to do. And they'd always give a spin, and then panel of four would vote hit or miss, wouldn't they? And sometimes they'd have the artist waiting in the wings. Yeah, I always remember that. She got quite famous because of it. I'll give it for Eve. Anyway, move on. So let's carry on with our roundup of what's going on in and around League. Now remember, Monday mornings, if you're able to, there's a pop-up cafe at the Choir House on Hollow Lane next to St. Edward's Church, Cheddleton. And that's the Monday morning pop-up cafe between 10 and 12 noon. And all profits go to church funds. And also happening in Cheddleton on the weekend, next weekend, 20th and 21st of June, there's a well dressing at the Bridge Eye on Station Road in the village. It's a free event. And also on Saturday, there's a village fete. And that's at the school by the community centre on Hollow Lane. That's, I think, from midday until early afternoon. So I think it runs from about 11 in the morning through till about 3. And also happening around the village next weekend is the Open Gardens weekend. It runs both days, Saturday and Sundays. And all gardens can be accessed for the princely sum of £3.50 per person. When the gardens are open on both days between the hours of 2 p.m. and 6 p.m. That's the Cheddleton Open Gardens weekend. Next weekend, the 20th and 21st of June. And is also coinciding with their annual Scarecrow Trail. And I understand Air Kev might be putting something up for the old Scarecrow Trail. If he can get his act together, we'll have to wait and see. Then Leek Cricket Club have a beer festival. That's happening on Friday the 33rd of July till Sunday the 5th of July. Live music, a gin and Prosecco bar as well. That's the Leek Cricket Club between Friday the 3rd of July and Sunday the 5th.
Also in Cheddleton, at the end of August, there's an event of bands, barbecue and bar at the Cheddleton Flint Mill, but tickets are on sale now. Now, this is one not for Kev, I'm afraid, but if you're age between 13 and 18, there's a Mixmaster Sessions, I think if you want to be a DJ, at the Foxlow Arts Centre in Leek. It's free to attend and it starts on July the 15th and then on the third week of every month. So once a month leading up until the 9th of December, culminating in a final show on December the 12th between 7 and 9 p.m. Now, for more information of how it's run, etc., etc., and possibly to sign up and declare interest, then drop an email to this address, DAF, that's D-A-F, at giftedworkshops.com. That's DAF, D-A-F, at giftedworkshops.com, or contact the Foxlow Arts Centre direct. And talking of the Foxlow, there are many events running, including live music, drama and comedy. So check out their website for events over the next few weeks. And if you want a few laughs, then I do know there's a comedian there this next Thursday evening from, I believe, I think it's at 8 p.m. start. Now, if you fancy a bit of play with clay and making some cows, that's moo cows, then sign up for a pottery day or morning at the Rudyard Hotel on Monday the 30th of July from 11 to 1 p.m. It's a cost of £35 per person and should be booked with the Rudyard Hotel. So check out their website for more details. Right, I think we'll take a little pause there while I've put on. I mentioned that track I really like by an independent artist. And this is John Carr, who's worked with lots of artists as a backing musician, but he releases music under his own name, and I love this cover. This is With or Without You by John Carr.

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6: Yeah, before the adverts, that was John Carr. And I don't know about you, but I really like that cover of the U2 track, With or Without You. And I'm sure it's going to be on Kev's playlists for a little while longer, at least. Talking of music and playing music, remember, if Leak Radio doesn't have enough music for you, then you can pop along to the Thistlebury pub in Newcastle-under-Lyme. That's postcode ST52LT, as they frequently host live jazz music on alternate Sundays.

often featuring the band The Coffin Dodgers. Great name. We've had quite a few good names and bands on this show this morning. And their jazz sessions are between 1 and 3, quarter past 3-ish on Sunday afternoons. That's at the Thistlebury on Keele Road, Newcastle under Lyme. And also note, the pub hosts regular monthly events, including karaoke, daytime discos. That sounds like a care. And monthly quiz on Wednesdays. Or is that a weekly quiz on Wednesdays? Check out the Thistlebury pub. I'm sure they've got a website there where you can get more details of that. Now, Stoke has a craft brew festival on Saturday the 11th of July at King's Hall, Stoke Town Centre. You can sign up now, but I believe that tickets will be on sale, and they are £25 per ticket. Also, there's a cat event at Biddulph. Now, come on, Kev, what does the Kate or CAF mean? Well, it stands for Craft, Art and Textile Event, which is happening in Biddulph Town Hall on Saturday the 27th of June, a couple of weeks' time. It's between 12 noon and 4 p.m. Then at 5, there's a history wardrobe event entitled What Were We Thinking Of in the 90s, in the 1970s. It's a show, and tickets for this event cost £15. So that's the Kate Events Craft, Art and Textile Event, Biddulph Town Hall, Saturday the 27th of June. Now, did you know that J.R.R. Tolkien lived at Great Heywood? For a while, anyway, during World War One. So the village is having a Tolkien-themed weekend on Saturday and Sunday, the 11th and 12th of July. There'll be an exhibition, plus a Tolkien trail, and no doubt much, much more. So keep an eye on the Great Heywood Village site in Staffordshire, and that's happening during the weekend of the 11th and 12th of July. Might be worth a little visit. Now, also note that it's Pride in the Moorlands weekend at the end of the month. The event is running Friday, Saturday and Sunday. And if it's similar to last year's inaugural event, then it happens in various locations over 3 days, spread across the moorlands, and usually culminates in a Pride parade around Leek on Sunday afternoon. Check out Outside Arts Moorlands website for more details of what's happening over the 3 days during this friendly, all-inclusive festival weekend over the moorlands on the last weekend of June. Hope they get some good weather. And finally, in this catch-up, it's the Leek Agricultural Show, always a popular event, and it's happening on Saturday the 25th of July at Dunwood Fields at Longsdon. Postcode is ST99AR, and if you book your tickets early, there's an early bird deal. So check out the website, leekshow.org.uk. That's leekshow.org.uk. Right, I think what we'll do next is we'll have an Emily Sandy track to take us up to the news. And this is Extraordinarily Being. And it's all right. I sometimes go absolutely blind as to where the tracks are and the levers are. And it's like in order
But for I never seem to. Routine is not with me today. Hands, eye, coordination, mouth, none of them working. So what's new? Anyway, Emily Sandy taking us up to the news.

0: Scotland supporters are celebrating after the men's national team secured a win in their first World Cup game in nearly 30 years. Fans across the country stayed up into the early hours to watch Steve Clarke's side defeat Haiti by a goal to nil in their first World Cup match since 1998. Survivors of the Grenfell Tower fire and families who lost loved ones there will come together later today to mark 9 years since the tragedy. It'll be the final anniversary before the tower block is fully demolished. The commemoration follows an announcement last month by police and prosecutors that up to 20 companies and 57 individuals could face criminal charges in connection with the disaster. Nearly half of girls and around a third of teenagers were exposed to content related to suicide, self-harm and eating disorders on social media within just a single week. That from a new study by the charity the Molly Rose Foundation. And this weekend has marked the 1 millionth park run. It was set up in 2004 in London. That's the latest from Radio News Hub. I'm John Collins.
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3: Hey!

0: Most areas will stay dry with sunshine, though northern, northeastern areas could see isolated showers, light winds, warmest in the southwest, cooler on the northern and eastern coast, and a high today of 22 degrees Celsius.
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not a bad start to the last hour of the show. That was Survivor. Before that, taking us to the news was Extraordinary Being, and both tracks were by Emily Sande, which, you know, we play her a little bit on this show. Sort of, she's quite a nice fit for the show. Right, now we were trying to wrap up with things to do in and around Leek and the Staffs Moorlands. And one thing that kind of popped out, which I thought was quite an odd thing, it might be of interest, actually, to families, young families. Now, on Saturday the 4th of July, it's National Meadows Day. Who knew that? Yeah, 4th of July is, it's in the UK anyway, it's National Meadows Day. And if you head to Stockton Brook Scout and Girl Guide HQ, there's lots of art and nature activities going on from 10:30 in the morning until 4 in the afternoon. There will be refreshments available, but you can also bring your own picnic. And some art material will also be provided. Please note that certain activities need to be booked. So check out the National Meadows Day at Stockton Brook Scout and Guide HQ. That's happening on Saturday the 4th of July. And it might just be worth a wander down there with your picnic basket. Right, let's scan these others, see if there's anything else that's sort of cropping up. There's a Makers Hub every Tuesday morning and between 10 and 12 at the Well in Burslem. That was formerly the Swan Pub. There's coffee mornings every Wednesday between 10 and 12:30 at 67 Derby Street, Leek. It's in support of mental health and well-being issues. And if you can't make that, then Tuesday afternoon between 1 and 3, there's a peer support meeting, again, for anyone with mental health issues. Now, if you fancy meeting new friends, then there's a brew club, and there's quite a few of these round, if you look round. So there's a brew club at the Sandy Lane Centre on Tuesday mornings. That's Sandy Lane in Brown Edge. There's also a brew club in Leek at the White Hart Tea Room every Thursday mornings between 10 and 12. And there's a walkthrough creation event, and this is from Thursday the 9th of July to Saturday the 11th. Check out Facebook pages for St John's the Baptist, Wetley Rocks, or the Facebook page of St Philip's at Warrington for more details of this walkthrough creation event that's happening Thursday the 9th of July through till Saturday the 11th of July. Haregate Community Centre always have lots of things going on throughout the week and weekend, so check out the Haregate Community Centre website for more details. Right, I think that's covered most things. Now, remember, if you want to check for yourselves, then you can do internet searches with searching for things like what's on near me, or what's happening this weekend in Leek, or Staffordshire, or the Moorlands.
And you can also search on certain websites like the Foxlow Arts Centre, Community Haregate Community Centre, Leek Football Club, or any of the pubs or events that I've mentioned. Or you can follow certain things on Facebook. And certain ones that I know of are Keep It Live in Leek, the Repair Cafe Moorlands, and New Leek 2026. Or join your local chat groups such as Leek, Cheadle or Cheddleton Chat, and they tend to keep you all in the loop as to what's going on in your local area. Right, I think we'll have some music. Now, don't go to our website because you don't want to see what's playing next, but I assure you that it... The first track is actually entitled Honestly, and then it goes into a hidden track. So it's all one track, but the hidden track is a cover of the track The River by Joni Mitchell. And the surprise is both these tracks are by Charlotte Church, and I think this is the first I play for Charlotte Church on this show. So the first track is Honestly.

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Yes, welcome back. And I'm Kev Benfield, and I'm hosting the Oatcake Show, regular Sunday morning show on Leet Radio. And then we just had a couple of tracks by the singer Charlotte Church. The first track was Honestly, and then the second track was a cover of the Canadian singer-songwriter Joni Mitchell's song River, which is taken from her 1971 album Blue. And it was originally written for piano and concerned feelings of geographical displacement and loss of a relationship. And it seems to have become a standard for artists in many music styles. Although the song is only set at Christmas time rather than being about the holiday, it has become popular as part of the Christmas music repertoire. And it was never released as a single, yet River holds second place among Mitchell's songs most recorded by other artists, with over 1,000 cover versions as of 2021, and is ranked at 247th on the Rolling Stones top 500 best songs of all time. And there's a part in the song where the words, I'm just looking for here we are. There's a key part of the song where the lyric is, I'm hard to handle, I'm selfish and I'm sad. Now I've gone and lost the best baby I've ever had. And that is thought to be inspired by Mitchell's relationship between 1968 to 70 with fellow singer, performer, artist Graham Nash. Right, a little bit of background about that song that yours truly didn't know. Right, earlier on in the show I mentioned that Stuart Patrick on his Friday show had a song, or his theme for the show was feelings, so it was all tracks or artists related to feelings. And one of the tracks that popped up was it was mentioned by Belinda Carlisle, and I thought, I don't know, but my recollection was a different artist, so I thought, that might be quite nice to hear on our show. So I looked it out and I thought, we'll give it a whirl. So this is Love is a Battlefield.

0: far away.
1: And there we had Alex Warren with the track Catch My Breath. And before that, it was, of course, Love is a Battlefield by Pat Benatar. It was really good to hear that. Yeah, I'm glad I played that. We might keep that hidden somewhere in the playlist to pop up again in a few weeks' time. Reminder that it's my last show next week, and then I'm away for a few weeks going into July. And I'm aware that Gary Curzon of Indies Tuesday, Gary's Indie Tuesday Night fame is stepping in to cover at least for one, maybe two, and I think I might be away for three of Sundays. The old grey matter isn't working very well this morning. And the disturbing thing was that on my playlist, that Alex Warren track, it popped us up as track 12, and you kind of think, oh, I don't remember loading an unnamed track coming onto the playlist, and you think, oh, surely it's not a rogue track that's popped in. I've had that happen as well. So I thought, oh, we'll give it a chance and play it, and there it was. Somehow the system at times doesn't recognise the title or the artist and just delivers its own interpretation. It must be the digital information that's on that particular track. And I sometimes worry about what appears on the website, because that also tells you what's showing. And there was a track I played earlier, and it's listed completely differently on the album because it contains a hidden track. And you only find out when you play that both tracks have different titles, and it's not the title that's listed or displayed. And I thought, oh, the name of the track isn't appropriate for a Sunday morning, so I have no idea what was displayed on our website. But sometimes if presenters don't mention who they're playing or what they're playing, you can always pop to our website, and what's playing now usually is showing on the homepage and is sometimes a good reference to have. Now, in the news this week, I noticed that Kevins have come back into frame and popularity, as I thought it was good to hear that there now is a Sir Kevin Sinfield. The hall is services to charities. And I have to say, he's one of the few people around that springs to my mind anyway, who actually deserved to be on the honours list. And if you're going to give anyone an honorary sirship or dameship or whatever, I just thought he's one of those people that you think he's a good egg. He does good things, but he's thinking of others, and it's not for self-fame or self-acclaim, unlike certain other people who have been given lordships or whatever, knighted, that's the word, isn't it? They've been knighted, that I can think of, where it's part of their portfolio and image, that their image seems to overtake any good that they might try and do. And a lot of it is about being popular and liked. And some things that we do in this world didn't necessarily you do them to be liked always. And there are certain people around the world, I can think of the leader, prime minister, is it leader of the Ukraine, who's been forced into a role that he wouldn't necessarily like or choose to do. And it's not done for self-acclaim. And so I thought this week it was so nice not only to have a Kevin, because you know when you look there aren't that many Kevins around that you think would excuse me one second. Oh, that's better. Right. I think before I lose my voice again, I'm going to put a couple of Coldplay tracks on. And why don't we try this one? A Sky Full of Stars live.

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Welcome back, and we're in the last 10 minutes. The countdown is on, and I'll say my goodbyes at midday. So you can all breathe a sigh of relief. There we had a couplet by Coldplay, and that was Sky Full of Stars. Oh, we need a few skies full of stars, don't we, at the moment? It's grey days, so many grey, cloudy days, and there's been some odd clouds recently we've noticed out of our window. Some real oddities, but grey. And some, what do they always say? It's dark over Bill's mother's or whatever. It's a phrase or saying I seem to remember as a kid. And we also had Viva La Vida, both by Coldplay. One a live version and one a studio version there. Right. What else? I think I've covered most things this morning. Certainly there's quite a few people, walking through town at the moment, and the windows are still being installed. I suppose it's a good day to do them in the town centre, isn't it, on Sunday, without the hustle bustle of pedestrians and service vehicles coming in. So it's a nice quiet day. I don't know what you've got planned. Oh, did I promise to read the weather? I

0: think I did. So maybe we ought to do that before I sign off. So today, largely dry across the region today, with some early mist patches. Well, those hopefully have gone. Sunny spells at first, but clouding over a little during the afternoon, with some spells of hazy sunshine. Less windy than yesterday, and maximum temperatures today 20 degrees. And tonight, cloud breaking up a little during the evening to bring some late sunshine by the end of the day, turning chilly overnight under clear spells. Minimum temperatures tonight 6 degrees. Monday, a few early showers possible in the south, but a drier and brighter start elsewhere. Clouding over, though, through the morning, with showery outbreaks of rain possible through the afternoon. And maximum temperatures tomorrow, 21 degrees. And the outlook for Tuesday through till Thursday, spells of rain possible at times over the next few days, but some drier, brighter and warmer intervals in between. Breezy at times and temperatures around seasonal average. Ooh, come back, summer. That's all I say. Anyway, whatever you're up to, I hope I've given you some ideas of what you might like to do over the next few days. I'm going to quickly pop this track on. Both myself and Milda are fans of this. And yes, it's just a few years old, but we like it. And I'm sure you'll like it. This is Miley Cyrus and Flowers.
1: We were good.

Yes, welcome back. And that was, of course, Miley Cyrus and Flowers. Always good to hear that one. Yay! Right, before I put on our final track to take us up to the news, very quickly, there's a new show. Yes, we have a new presenter called Quinton, who will be presenting his Afro Connection show from 4 till 6 p.m. starting next Saturday. So that's a brand new show on the schedule. Quinton of Afro Connection. It sounds quite different to our shows Saturday afternoon. And also, I understand, looking down his announcements, just to let you know, Tansy McNally will be moving a show to 5 p.m. On Thursday this week. So instead of doing a mornings, it's just at 5 o'clock. And then she will be back to a normal slot. Hope you have a really good week, whatever you're up to. I'm here again next week when we get to do all the same again. Thank you very much for keeping me company, and take care, everyone.

0: Scotland supporters are celebrating after the men's national team secured a win in their first World Cup game in 28 years. Fans across the country stayed up into the early hours of this morning to watch Steve Clarke's side defeat Haiti by a 1-0 in what was their first World Cup fixture since 1998. England will enter the tournament when they take on Croatia on Wednesday. Elsewhere today, tens of thousands of jobs will be created as the UK and Japan agree £18 billion worth of investment. Prime Minister Keir Starmer's welcoming his Japanese counterpart to Downing Street today ahead of the G7 summit next week. Parkrun has marked its 1 millionth event this weekend. Since it began in 2004, the charity has spread to 23 different countries. The event sees runners tackle 5 kilometres together on Saturday mornings. And we now know what Molly May and Tommy Fury's new baby's called. Tommy had the name Midas on his shirt and shorts during last night's boxing win over Eddie Hall in Manchester. He's a little brother to their daughter Bambi. That's the latest from Radio News Hub. I'm John Collins.
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0: Dry and sunny for most of us this afternoon. The chance of the odd shower in northern and northeastern areas. Light winds, warmest in the southwest, cooler in the north and east, with a high today of 22 degrees Celsius.
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0: Scotland supporters are celebrating after the men's national team secured a win in their first World Cup game in nearly 30 years. Fans across the country stayed up into the early hours to watch Steve Clarke's side defeat Haiti by a goal to nil in their first World Cup match since 1998. Survivors of the Grenfell Tower fire and families who lost loved ones there will come together later today to mark 9 years since the tragedy. It'll be the final anniversary before the tower block is fully demolished. The commemoration follows an announcement last month by police and prosecutors that up to 20 companies and 57 individuals could face criminal charges in connection with the disaster. Nearly half of girls and around a third of teenagers were exposed to content related to suicide, self-harm and eating disorders on social media within just a single week. That from a new study by the charity the Molly Rose Foundation. And this weekend has marked the 1 millionth park run. It was set up in 2004 in London. That's the latest from Radio News Hub. I'm John Collins.
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0: Dry and sunny for most of us this afternoon. The chance of the odd shower in northern and northeastern areas. Light winds, warmest in the southwest, cooler in the north and east, with a high today of 22 degrees Celsius.
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0: Scotland supporters are celebrating after the men's national team secured a win in their first World Cup game in 28 years. Fans across the country stayed up into the early hours of this morning to watch Steve Clarke's side defeat Haiti by a goal to nil in what was their first World Cup fixture since 1998. England will enter the tournament when they take on Croatia on Wednesday. Elsewhere today, tens of thousands of jobs will be created as the UK and Japan agree £18 billion worth of investment. Prime Minister Keir Starmer is welcoming his Japanese counterpart to Downing Street today ahead of the G7 summit next week. Parkrun has marked its 1 millionth event this weekend. Since it began in 2004, the charity has spread to 23 different countries. The event sees runners tackle 5 kilometres together on Saturday mornings. And we now know what Molly May and Tommy Fury's new baby's called. Tommy had the name Midas on his shirt and shorts during last night's boxing win over Eddie Hall in Manchester. He's a little brother to their daughter Bambi. That's the latest from Radio News Hub. I'm John Collins.
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0: Dry and sunny for most of us this afternoon. The chance of the odd shower in northern and northeastern areas. Light winds, warmest in the southwest, cooler in the north and east, with a high today of 22 degrees Celsius.
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2: It is Leek Radio, and it is the Kind Man Ralph Show. I'm Jenny Gosling. I'm on my own tonight, so you're going to hear lots and lots of music, and maybe a bit less of me. But that's not necessarily a bad thing, is it? Up first, we've got Fever by the Black Keys from their album Turn Blue. Cracking tune, here we go.

Fever by the Black Keys. I don't know about you lot, but everyone at my work's been coming down with a fever themselves, so I think that song is quite appropriate. I had the lurgy the other week, and it absolutely wiped me out. But I'm alright now. I'm back. I'm alive. I gave it to my missus, and then she's suffering now instead. So, you know, sharing's caring, isn't it? We have got coming up today loads of good music. We've got Biffy Clyro, we have got some Jamiroquai, we've got some Nothing But Thieves, and we've got some older stuff too. Loads to be coming at you with. Loads of great songs. We're also going to be doing, of course, the usual segments, such as the Guess the Lyrics segment. There will be another Miles to Go this week, which, if you're unfamiliar, if this is your first time tuning in, that is where my father, David Gosling, carefully selects with great precision a John Miles tune, which he believes the listeners at home will enjoy. And so far, I think it's been going pretty well. We will also, of course, have the community highlight this week. Is going to be a little bit Christmas themed, because that's the time of year we're getting to now. It's still in November, so I'm definitely not playing any Christmas songs. Don't worry about that. But we might just do a little bit of Christmas chitter chat, because like I said, I'm on my own, and I'm not sure what else to talk about. So I'm going to tell you about my Christmas tree. And that's pretty much about all I've got for Christmas themed bits and bobs. So we're going to crack on with some tunes. We will start with this absolute masterpiece from Biffy Clyro off their new album, which was released just a couple of months ago. It is live on many, many platforms. It's called Futique, and this song from the album is called A Little Love. Biffy Clyro. Thank you.

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1: This is Leek Radio, and that was Biffy Clyro with A Little Love. Cracking tune, big start to the show. Get in touch, let me know what you are doing this evening, because I am on my ones, and it's the first time for about 4 or 5 weeks that I've done this show with nobody else in the studio. It's very sad and very lonely, so give me a shout. Text on 07394 165 844 or email studio@leekradio.co.uk, or if you're on the website, fill in the form and get in touch with me that way. However you want to do it is fine by me, just as long as you get in touch. Right, we're going to stick with the rock and roll music, but we're going to take it back a few years. And by a few years, I mean probably about 50 years, maybe around about then. Probably about the 80s. This is a band called Bad Company, and the song is called Can't Get Enough.

0: Bad Company can't get enough. I can't get enough of Bad Company. We've had a message in. It's from Ico, the real dog. And it says, "Hey John, sad to hear you're on your own tonight. Hopefully that means there's more times for balls to be thrown. Either way, musical question." I didn't read this message all the way through before I started to read it. I started to read it out live on air, and I'm beginning to regret that decision. It says, "Have you ever pretended to play an instrument at a live performance before? And if so, what and where?" Well, Ico, the real dog, and presumably Dan, and presumably Lauren also. Because if Ico's typed all of that on her own, she's getting even more clever. I think you all know the answer to that question. And yes, I have. I have pretended to play an instrument at a live performance. It was a theremin, and potentially a bit of a keyboard as well. I shan't say where, just for the integrity of the show. But yeah, if you've ever seen me playing a theremin and a keyboard during a show, you'll know that that was all a ruse. It actually was a pre-recorded version of that, and not me doing it live. Although I reckon I could play the theremin. I reckon I could definitely play the theremin, and I think given enough time, I could also play the keyboard, because the songs that I was miming to weren't actually that difficult. So, yeah, come back to me, Dan. I mean, Ico, and I'll play those songs for you. I can't even remember which ones they were. I know the theremin will have been the Beach Boys one, but yeah, you've caught me out. You've caught me out. And just for that, sorry, Ico, I'm not going to throw any balls tonight. That's it. I've been had, and therefore I'm taking it out on a dog. Right, when we come back from the adverts, we will have some Jamiroquai. We're going to get funky. We're going to get real funky, and we'll maybe even have some Pablo Cruz. But first,
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2: As promised, we have got Jamiroquai. This is Falling. Get your funky pants on, because we're about to get really funky. Really funky.

I always forget how many great songs Jamiroquai have got and how funky they are. I know I keep saying it, but they just are, aren't they? And I can see now why he wears that great big hat. It's to fit all of the funk inside of his hat. I reckon that's where he's keeping it. He's hiding it deep down under a big fluffy hat. Right, Pablo Cruz. Now, this fella is from America, and he was knocking around sometime in the sort of late 70s, early 80s, and he was pumping out albums. I think we counted, he did about an album every year for about 10 years, which is absolutely mental. And he just, some of them are, you know, not so great, but this one, Part of the Game, I just stumbled across it in a vintage shop. Was it a shop or was it some kind of market or something or other? I think it might have been the big vintage warehouse, Bygone Times, which is sort of out towards Preston kind of way, I think. But that's not important. What's important is that I picked it up, and the cover of it is two turtles playing ping pong on what seems to be a poker table, and the band are all sat around watching them. And I thought, that looks pretty cool. And it was about £2, I think, for this vinyl. So I thought, yeah, go on then, we'll have it. Even if the music's no good, the artwork is worth £2. So I bought it and I took it home and played it, and it was absolutely class. It is the epitome of the 80s sound, in my opinion. Very sort of yacht rocky. The kind of music that dogs like, apparently. So, Aiko, maybe this is one for you, mate. This is Pablo Cruz, Part of the Game.

part of the game. Pablo Cruz, what do we reckon? For £2, pretty good purchase that. And that's just one song. The rest of them are equally exciting and equally 80s and equally yacht rocky. So it's very, very good. Now, it's early in the night. Well, early in the show. We're half an hour in. And normally I wait until the second hour to do this segment. But I'm going to do it now. Because I think the last song sort of, you know, eases its way in to this one. So we're going to go for Miles to Go now. Which, of course, as I explained at the start of the show, is where my father, David Gosling, carefully hand-selects a John Miles tune for your wonderful listening ears to get around. Now, this week is no exception. However, I did have a little bit of input because I heard this song maybe a couple of weeks ago, and it's been in my head ever since. I don't think I knew it before, but a couple of weeks ago, it came on as I was doing a bit of John Miles research, and yeah, just can't stop listening to it, can't stop singing it. It's a cracker, a cracking tune, so I think you're going to like it. My dad was more than happy for us to play it, so this week's Miles to Go on Leak Radio on the Kind Man Ralph show is Glamour Boy by John Miles, of course.

Can you see why I've been singing it for the last 2 weeks? Claire, my boy. Oh, it's catchy. It's catchy. I'll just be wandering around the house, making a cup of tea, you know, doing a bit of hoovering or something, and all of a sudden, Claire, my boy. I'm singing. I can't help it. I love it. John Miles, that was our Miles to Go segment. Glamour Boy is this week's Miles to Go. I personally think that's one of my favourites. What do you think? Let me know. Text me 07394 165 844 or email studio@leakradio.co.uk, or you can message me on Instagram. KindManRalph is my Instagram name. Such is the name of the show, The Kind Man Ralph Show on Leak Radio. We're going to keep cracking on with some more tunes. I'm going to bring it back to the present day, though. And I'm going to play a band from Australia who were playing at last year's Truck Festival, which is a festival in Oxfordshire that me and my girlfriend Jenny went to, and we had an exceptional time. But this band were playing on the Sunday. They were the Sunday headliner, and I hadn't really listened to much of them at that point. So we'd been there since the Thursday, and it was a heavy festival, shall we say. We'd spent a lot of money and a lot of energy, and we'd had a really amazing time already, so we thought we weren't really that bothered about this last band. So we packed up and we got on our way home, some 2 or 3 hour drive, I think, roughly, back up to Stoke. So we missed them, and I regret that decision, because I have since listened to them a little bit more, and they've got some brilliant songs. So I sort of wish we'd stayed. But the Truck lineup has just been announced. I'm not sure if they're on it, but we'll see. I'll have a quick search while I'm playing the song and see if they are. And if they are, I'm definitely going to be seeing them again. Oh, well, seeing them this time when I go to the festival again. It is DMAs. If you don't know this band, have a listen to this next tune. Let me know if you like it. It's a song called Timeless. Oh, here we go.

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3: Right, I've had a look at the Truckfest lineup for this year, and sadly, no DMAs. However, it is a seriously stacked lineup. I've already got my ticket. I'm going. I bought pre-sale back when it was £99, literally the week after we had already been to last year's Truck Festival, because we knew it was going to be good. We knew it was going to be a good lineup just from the last lineup. We saw people wandering around in old Truck Fest hoodies, and we looked at the old lineups, and there was some cracking lineups all the way through, like back to 2018. They were all good lineups. Everything we saw was good. So this year is absolutely no exception. There's some great bands. The headliners: Maccabees, Two Door Cinema Club, The Wombats, CMAT on the Thursday night, The Libertines, Primal Scream, Kaiser Chiefs, The Vaccines. Then in the lower tier, you've got The K's, Rizzle Kicks, which is a bit of a throwback, but they've actually been putting some new tunes out. I'll have to have a look, because I've heard good things. You've got English Teacher, Circa Waves, Everything Everything, The Royston Club, The Cribs, Friendly Fires, Keo, Get Down Services, We Are Scientists. Every band is a good band. Willie J. Healy, The Lilacs. It goes on. It goes on. At this point, I've read out 50% of the lineup that's been released so far. And every single band is a good band. I can't wait. It's going to be amazing. In fact, if anybody else likes that lineup, get a ticket. We've got a great big tent. Come and camp with us. We'll have a right good time down in Oxfordshire. We'll show them how the Northerners do it. But yeah, no DMAs, but hey, I'm not disappointed. And last year, we had a great time. I saw one of my all-time favourite bands. In my opinion, they've put four albums out. They've got four great albums. They are doing a fifth album, which I mentioned last week. The band in question is Nothing But Thieves. This song is from their first album, I think. It's the one with a horse on it. And it's a great album, because they're all great albums. This song is called Itch. And it is rocky. It's going to get you off your feet. It's going to get you moving. Have a go at this.

And I tell you what, I've been growing my hair out for about 10 months, maybe a little bit less. It's pretty long now, and songs like that make it worth it, because I can throw my hair about like it was meant to be. Like, this is how my hair is supposed to move. It's thrilling for me. If you've got long hair and you headbang, you know what I'm talking about. It's a good feeling. It's a very good feeling. I had buzz cut, and hey, I enjoyed headbanging then, but I didn't get the same satisfaction as I do now with these luscious long locks atop my head. But, you know, such is life. Right, we are coming up to the hour mark. So, I'm going to play one more song. Maybe two more songs. No, one more song. I'll play one more song. And then we will start the Guess the Lyric game here on the Kind Man Ralph show on Leak Radio in the studio at Bank House in Leak. We're going to do it. And it's a good one. It's a good one this week. I think some of you might get it. Last week, I stumped a few, which I was quite happy with. But also, I feel like you guys, you get a sense of achievement when you guess the lyric. So I don't want to make it too hard. I don't want to be, you know, crushing dreams out here. I want it to be achievable. And I think this one is. I think this one's achievable, but it's still tricky. So get your thinking hats on. You've got roughly 10 minutes. You've got one more song and then an advert. And then the news to go and get your thinking hats. Dust them off, because I know a few of you probably haven't used them for a while. And get ready. Get ready to guess the lyric. But first, we are going to play a request. And it's a request that's come in from Emma the drummer, and it's a great tune.

It's a great tune. I didn't have it lined up, but she asked for it, and I had a quick search, and of course we've got it, because it's a massive tune. Any radio station's going to have this. Any station, you know, worth listening to is going to have this. So it is, of course, Stevie Wonder with Superstition.

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5: Yes, it's Leak Radio, it's the Kindman Ralph Show. I'm Johnny Gosling, and there's no one in the studio with me. It's a sad, sad day. But next week.
6: Scotland supporters are celebrating after the men's national team secured a win in their first World Cup game in nearly 30 years. Fans across the country stayed up into the early hours to watch Steve Clarke's side defeat Haiti by a goal to nil in their first World Cup match since 1998. Survivors of the Grenfell Tower fire and families who lost loved ones there will come together later today to mark 9 years since the tragedy. It'll be the final anniversary before the tower block is fully demolished. The commemoration follows an announcement last month by police and prosecutors that up to 20 companies and 57 individuals could face criminal charges in connection with the disaster. Nearly half of girls and around a third of teenagers were exposed to content related to suicide, self-harm and eating disorders on social media within just a single week. That from a new study by the charity the Molly Rose Foundation. And this weekend has marked the 1 millionth park run. It was set up in 2004 in London. That's the latest from Radio News Hub. I'm John Collins.
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9: Hey!

0: Dry and sunny for most of us this afternoon. The chance of the odd shower in northern and northeastern areas. Light winds, warmest in the southwest, cooler in the north and east, with a high today of 22 degrees Celsius.
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2: Okay, as promised, we are going to do Guess the Lyric, and I've only gone and got some background music. Oh yeah, it's time to guess the lyric. Here we go. I need Slinian to do his voice. I can't do it very well. I'm not even gonna try. I'm just gonna say it's time to guess the lyric. Here we go. Your first clue of the night. Say you don't know me or recognize my face. That is all I'm going to give you. So in the Guess the Lyric segment tonight, our first clue is say you don't know me or recognise my face. What do you think it could be, folks? Get your guesses in. 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You can message me at KindManRalph on Instagram, or if you're on the website, fill in the form and get in touch. Send in your guesses. Guess the lyric. I'll give you the clue one more time. Say you don't know me or recognise my face. That is it. That is the Guess the Lyric clue numero uno. Now we're going to go over to the Red Hot Chili Peppers. And this is a song called Other Side.

Red Hot Chili Peppers there with Other Side. Before that, we had the Guess the Lyric clue, and we have had two people already from one clue. One measly line of this song has given the answer to two very brainy folk out there with a deep, vast wealth of musical knowledge. Dan and David, well done. Very well done. There will be more clues to come, so if you haven't got it yet, don't worry. There is still time. There are still clues. You may still get it. But for now, I'm going to keep playing some tunes, because time's going real fast on me. Real fast. So I'm going to bring it again back to the modern day. And this is an album released earlier in the year by yet another Australian band. This is a bit more of a sort of indie, feel-good, sort of little happy kind of tune. I'm not sure really how else to describe it, but it's a nice one. This is Car by Royal Otis.

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sports team there with Medium Machine. I went to see sports team last week, a couple of weeks ago. It's the second time I have seen them, and they were fantastic. I think I mentioned it the show after I'd been to see them. The singer's mental. He's absolutely mental. He's not right. He was climbing on the speakers. He was encouraging human pyramids. He was crazy. Crazy guy. But good fun. Very entertaining, I must say. Anyway, it is again time to guess the lyric. Bring the music. There we go. Time to guess the lyric. Once again, we've had one clue. Two of you have guessed the correct song. We will now give you your second clue. So the first clue was, say you don't know me or recognize my face. And the second clue is, say you don't care who goes to that kind of place. Those are your clues. Those are your two clues. I may give you one more clue if I'm feeling nice, but not right now. I'll recap. First clue, say you don't know me or recognize my face. Second clue, say you don't care who goes to that kind of place. Now, if you know the song from those two lyrics, let me know. Get in touch. Text me 07394 165844. Or email studio@leakradio.co.uk. Or message me on Instagram, KindManRalph. Or if you're on the website, fill in the form. Send in your guesses. Let me know if you think you've got it. I'll recap one more time. Say you don't know me or recognise my face. Say you don't care who goes to that kind of place. That's it. Those are your two clues for now. We'll be back with more after this next song, which, as I mentioned Truckfest earlier, I'm going to play a band that's playing Truckfest this year. It is Kaiser Chiefs, and the song is Modern Way.

Some of the finest cowbell work I ever have heard in a song, Modern Way by the Kaiser Chiefs. Great tune. An indie classic, I would say, and I'm very much looking forward to seeing it live and in person at Truck Festival. And also, I believe I've got tickets to see them in Manchester next year. So I'm going to see it twice, hopefully, if they play it. I'm sure they will. It's too good of a song not to play. Speaking of good songs, we have got some brand new music coming up next for you. And it's by an artist called George Bourne, whose birthday actually is today. So happy birthday, George. This song was released, I believe it is... earlier in the week. I believe it's his first release as a solo artist, and he wrote, played, recorded, produced everything in the track. I believe there's a few samples knocking around, but everything that is in there that you can hear, he has done some work with, which is quite amazing, quite a feat to do as it is, let alone to actually do it well, which George has absolutely done in his track, which is called Look Good. It is available on all of your streaming platforms, iTunes, for a very reasonable 59p, which, you know, most songs are 79. George is cutting you a deal, letting you have it for 59. It's reminiscent of Mr. Lenny Kravitz, I think. So if you like him, then you should like this. This is Look Good by George Bourne.

There it is then, George Bourne, Look Good, brand new tune, out now, Spotify, iTunes, and right here, of course, on Leak Radio with me, Johnny Goslin, on the Kind Man Ralph Show, where we bring you all the good new tunes from all around the place. Up next is another good tune, but it's not a new tune. It's a rather old tune. By Philip Oakey and Giorgio Moroder. I'm probably butchering that. Moroder? Moroder? Who knows? Not me, that's who. But together they are the Human League. And this song is a little request from Mr. Dan Slynn and, of course, Lauren and Aiko. And it's called Together in Electric Dreams.

Song there for Mr. Dan Slynn. That was Propane Nightmare. Oh, wait, no. Together in Electric Dreams by the Human League. Right. We are just moments away from the big reveal. I've had no more people get in touch. Does that mean you're all stumped? Let's see as we reveal our third and final clue for the Guess the Lyric. So, to recap, your first two clues were: say you don't know me or recognise my face. Say you don't care who goes to that kind of place. And your third and final clue: knee deep in the hoopla, sinking in your fight. Too many runaways eating up the night. I'll give it to you one more time. Say you don't know me or recognize my face. Say you don't care who goes to that kind of place. Knee deep in the hoopla, sinking in your fight. Too many runaways eating up the night. That's your lot. That's all the lyrics that you're going to get for this week's Guess the Lyric segment. If you know what it is, get in touch. Text me 07394 165 844, or email studio@leakradio.co.uk. You can message me on Instagram @kindmanralph, or if you're on the Leak Radio website, fill out the form and let us know what your guesses are. Or if you're just stumped and you want to tell me that, then get in touch too. Like I said, I'm on my own this week. I need friends. Get in touch. Anyway, I'll give you one song to mull it over and get your guesses in. This song is a request from James, and I assume from Elsa too. This is Rock and Roll Queen by the Subways.

Rock and Roll Queen by The Subways. Another great tune. James and Elsa, you've requested a couple of tunes from a couple of shows, and I welcome them. I welcome these requests because not one of them has let me down. Right, it is time to play the song, the Guess the Lyric song. There's a nobody else get in touch, which means the winners this week are Mr. Dancelin and Mr. David Gosling. Congratulations to you two. You were correct when you said it was We Built This City by

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6: Okay, we are at that time again where we're starting to wind down. We've got just over 10 minutes of the show. Going to try and squeeze three tunes in. They're only little ones. But I will not be forgetting, of course, the community highlight, which this week is Total Vocals Christmas Fundraiser. So Total Vocals is a group of local performing arts students from Angela Beardmore School of Dance. And they have recorded their own version, their own cover of Christmas Time by The Darkness, which, can I just say, is a top-tier Christmas song. Possibly my favourite. I mean, there's a couple up there. You know, I like Elton John's, I like Step Into Christmas, and I like the classics. I like Paul McCartney one and the Slade one. But Christmas Time by The Darkness, brilliant choice. Well done, Total Vocals. And they are raising money for two brilliant local charities. So the song will be played on Leak Radio, among other stations, I believe, on the 1st of December, which is not far away. And they're hoping to raise £1,000 to help support people in the community during the festive season. There is a Just Giving page, which is justgiving.com/crowdfunding/totalvocalsxmas. I will

from the 1st of December, which I would say is the right time to start playing Christmas songs. So we're not going to play any Christmas songs. Not right now. Not here. Wait until the 1st of December. We are going to play Wonder Horse next. The song is called Purple, and it is a fantastic song. Jacob Slater, the lead singer, frontman, guitarist of Wonder Horse, is an absolutely incredible talent, a fantastic songwriter, and a really passionate vocalist. He really goes for it, especially live. Seen Wonder Horse a couple of times, and they are fantastic. So please enjoy this. It's Purple by Wonder Horse.

Purple there by Wonder Horse. I'm gonna crack on straight into the next tune. This is Last Dinner Party, who I went to see last night, and they were fantastic, very theatrical, lots of production value, really incredible band. This is from their latest album, which is called From the Pyre. They are touring now, and if you can still get tickets, I doubt it, because last night was sold out completely. But I would absolutely recommend going to see these. They are amazing. Last Dinner Party. This song is called Second Best.

The Last Dinner Party, second best. Wow, what a tune. It is the end of the evening. I'm going to play one more song. It's a little bit sneaky, a little bit cheeky, squeezing one extra in. But it's fine. I can get away with it. Nobody's going to say anything. Don't tell on me. This song I found this week. It's by The Lemon Twigs. And it was released in 2024, so last year, but it sounds like something from the 70s, 80s. It's very Beach Boys. I'm a big fan. Hope that you are. Thank you for joining me this evening. Hopefully I will see you next week, where I will be joined by a special guest in the studio. How exciting. Thank you and good night.

0: British armed forces have intercepted a Russian vessel in the Channel. It's the first UK-led operation of its kind. The Ministry of Defence say officers sanctioned the oil tanker during a six-hour operation. The vessel will be provisionally moved to an anchorage off the south coast of England. The Culture Secretary says ministers are looking to cut their department's costs to help fund defence. It follows the resignation of former Defence Secretary John Healey and Armed Forces Minister Al Carnes after what they called a failure to provide adequate funding. And Scotland are celebrating football glory after the men's national team secured a win in their first World Cup game in 28 years. 5,500 people packed into one fan zone in Glasgow.
1: I think we could have done a bit better.
2: Yeah, definitely.
1: We squandered a lot of chances.
3: I think you could feel the nerves, but yeah. We got the win.
4: No Scotland, no party. We win it.
0: And it's the turn of England on Wednesday. The Three Lions take on Croatia. From Radio News Hub, I'm Lucy Gorman-Lee.
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0: Most areas staying dry, though northern regions may see isolated showers. Light winds overall feeling warm in the southwest with a high of 22 degrees Celsius.
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4: Well, look, see, there's an abominable snowman in the supermarket. And apparently the housewives have never seen anything like that before. Here, the housewives complaining to the manager.
5: Oh,
4: get that snow thing out of this store. Abominable snowman in the market. That's right, you heard me right.

Good evening. Hope we're all doing well. My name is Will Madden. This is A Journey Into Sound on Leak Radio. I'm with you until 10 p.m. tonight. And that was a large, hairy, mythical humanoid creature double to start with, one which I probably should have done in the wintertime and not in the middle-ish of June, but here we are. To start off, Jonathan Richman and the Modern Lovers, Abominable Snowman in the Supermarket, and then Los Yetis, Ya No Te Aguanto Mas, a Colombian rock band from the 60s and 70s. I mean, the weather has been very winter-like this week, hasn't it? So, any excuse. Hope we're all doing well. Like I say, this is A Journey Into Sound, where hopefully I introduce you to your new favourite band or artist, or reintroduce you to an old favourite. There'll be plenty to squeeze in today, including a couple of new features, new-ish features. The first one tonight being the new and old and feature. I'll play a new track from a band and an old track and compare and contrast. And then the track the Beatles could have been in the second hour, a cover of a Beatles song. But as I said, plenty of brand new stuff as well. And this first one of the night comes from Penelope Isles. It's brand new from the Walter Siblings, back after a brief hiatus of soloing and sessioning. Their new record, 3, is out in September through Bell Union, and they are touring through October in support of it. So starting off on the 21st at the Cornish Bank in Falmouth, the 27th of October, yes, Manchester, 29th Hyde Park Book Club in Leeds, and on the 30th, London, the Lexington, and on the 31st, two shows, one matinee and one Ordinary, The Hope and Ruin in Brighton. So this new track from them is called Thinking Seat.

0: The Vogues and Prisoner of Love, a 20th century record single from 1974. Before that, the brand new one from Penelope Isles called Thinking Seat. If you want to get in touch with the show tonight, you can do by emailing studio@leakradio.co.uk, texting 07394 165 844 or WhatsApping the same number as well, which is 07394 165 844. We'll be back with some Lemon Twigs after this.
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the Lemon Twigs and Bring You Down. That's from their latest record, Look For Your Mind, which was released last month. Somebody else who's had a record out fairly recently is Hugh Mark Bennett. It was called Hail Lass on Albert's Favourite label, and from that, this is Canny Say Mayor. I think that's how it's pronounced. Please don't come at me.

This is the Tom Sharkett reformation of Pearl Cloud Song from Uni Harbel's Evergreen In Your Mind record. And Uni is going on tour in support of that record, starting off next Thursday at Zapato in Slathwaite, then on to the Cardigan Arms in Leeds on the 19th, Natural Endings in Todmorden on the 20th, the 21st, Marple, the Strines Nightingale, 24th, down to London Horse Hospital, 25th, Rose Hill Tavern in Brighton, 26th, Sydney and Matilda in Sheffield, and on the 28th of June, finishing off at the Glad Cafe in Glasgow. That's Uni Harbel on tour.

And now that we do this show on a Thursday night instead of a Sunday afternoon, I get to preview a lot of the albums that are being released the next day. And tomorrow, John Spencer releases his new record, Songs of Personal Loss and Protest. It is out tomorrow on Bronze Rat, and from that record, this is Knock 'Em Out.

How good is that? That's John Spencer and Knock 'Em Out from the new album Songs of Personal Loss and Protest, out tomorrow, which is promising to be a very good record indeed. Coming up at the end of this hour is the new and old and feature. We play two tracks back to back from the same artist, one old, one new, compare on and contrast. But first off, a baseball double. Do not ask why.

a baseball double, mainly because I've just been looking for any excuse to play some Yola Tango. Not that you need one, but that was Yola Tango and From a Motel 6, followed by Echo and the Bunnymen and Baseball Bill. If you do want to get in touch for any reason tonight, then you can email studio@leakradio.co.uk or text or WhatsApp 07394165844. Now a new one from a band whose name I can't really pronounce. I'm going to try again. It's Cunkisk, I think. They're a Welsh band, North Walian, and this was a new single released last month on Locust T. It's called Megan Please.

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4: This

formerly known as Le Pons. This is the first single under her own name, and it's come through the Father Daughter and Basing Rock labels. That was Beta Hude, Life Inside the Hourglass. She's also doing 3 UK shows in October. So on the 10th at Natural Endings in Todmorden, 13th Hare and Hounds in Birmingham, and on the 14th, the Old Church in London. It's nearly time for this week's New and Olden feature, but before that, we're going to play something from the latest collaborative project, 4 Days in June, which is an album from Shabason and Kurgovich, Joseph Shabason and Nicholas Kurgovich. It's out tomorrow via Ide Fix Records, and it follows their first effort from 2022. From that album, this is Bopping Along.

That's Shabason and Kurgovich, and bopping along, like I say, that's from the new album, 4 Days in June, which is out tomorrow. Now time for the old and new and feature. I'll be playing an old classic followed by a new release from the same artist to show how their music's developed and changed over time. This week it's the turn of Boards of Canada, and the new one will be from the new record Inferno, which came out a couple of weeks ago. But first, the old one, and it's from 1998's Music Has the Right to Children, an absolute classic. Here is Turquoise Hexagon Sun.

0: The Prime Minister says the British Armed Forces have intercepted a Russian vessel in the Channel. It's the first UK-led operation of its kind. The Ministry of Defence say officers sanctioned the oil tanker during a six-hour operation. Scotland supporters are celebrating after the men's national team secured a win in their first World Cup game in 28 years. Fans across the country stayed up into the early hours of the morning to watch Steve Clarke's side defeat Haiti 1-0. 5,500 people packed into one fan zone in Glasgow.
1: Amazing!
2: Absolutely fabulous.
1: Yeah.
2: Beyond expectation, if I'm honest.
1: It's been a long time coming. Come on, Scotland. Yeah. We can do it. Let's get to the next round. Yay! No Scotland, no party.
0: And in Formula One, Lewis Hamilton has won the Barcelona Catalunya Grand Prix for Ferrari. It's his first victory since 2024. That's the latest from Radio News Hub. I'm Lucy Gorman-Lee.
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5: Hey!

0: Most areas staying dry, though northern regions may see isolated showers. Light winds overall feeling warm in the southwest with a high of 22 degrees Celsius.
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football double to start the to mark the start of the World Cup. If you hadn't heard what's happening tonight, get your words out, Will, for God's sake. First off, Jar Wobbles, Invaders of the Heart and Football, and that was Half Man Half Biscuit, Friday Night and The Gates Are Low. If you are listening to this show live on Thursday night, and if I hadn't mentioned, this does get repeated on Sunday afternoon, so if you miss any of the show whatsoever, or if you want somebody else to listen in, then do tell them. Sunday afternoons, 4 till 7, the old slot that this show used to be in, this will be repeated. But if you are listening live on Thursday night, then Mexico versus South Africa will have just kicked off, so apologies if I seem distracted over the next couple of hours. I hope you think I'm not joking. Still to come this hour, at the end of the hour, will be this week's The Track The Beatles Could Have Been, the Beatles cover that we play every week. The Beatles cover that we play every week. This week is a very, very good one. And whilst I get a glass of water, this next track is brand new from Eleanor Moss. The debut album, The Knife, The Needle, is out on August the 21st through Merge Records. And there are some shows as well for Eleanor Moss. Bear with me 2 seconds, because I just need to cough again. Great stuff. I don't have a cough button, so it's very, very difficult to do. Anyway, shows for Eleanor Moss, starting off in Glasgow at the Poetry Club on the 1st of October, the 2nd at the Attic in Leeds, the 3rd Manchester Low Force Studio, the 4th Stroud, the Prince Albert, the 5th Heronhounds in Birmingham, 6th the Jam Jar in Bristol, the 7th was Jam Jar in Bristol, actually. The 8th is Chapter Arts in Cardiff. 9th, Common Ground, Oxford. 10th, Ashburton Field System. 11th, Brighton Folklore Rooms. And on the 3rd of December, a special show at Cecil Sharp House in London. Easy for you to say. This, brand new from Eleanor Moss, is Sarah Waiting in the Car.

0: Sandy Denny and the Optimist from the Timeless Grassman and the Ravens, North Star Grassman and the Ravens, I should say. Before that, the new one from Eleanor Moss called Sarah Waiting in the Car. 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We'll be back with some more just after this.
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0: Fatoumata Diawara has a new record out tomorrow via No Format. It's called Massa, and she also has a show in Liverpool on the 21st of June at Africa Oye. That track was called Sigwi, and it is absolutely brilliant. Tucker Zimmerman has posthumously released a new track. It's the title track from the posthumous release that is due out next Friday via Big Potato Records. It's recorded last October before his tragic passing at his home in Belgium. And this track is called Dream Me a Dream.
1: Okay.
2: Rolling.

chapel of northern lights. Orion, come down to walk the land with his faithful dog following his trail in the night.

Townes Van Zandt and White Freightliner Blues. I play that because it mentions the World Cup host city, Houston. And I was going to try and make that a theme of today's show, but sadly not many tracks mention Guadalajara. But stay tuned, as there may be more host city songs over the next few weeks. And there's plenty that mention LA and New York. Well, New York isn't technically a host city. Let's not go down that path right now, because I could talk about it for hours. And we've only got... Well, we're halfway through the show, so there we go. This next one's brand new from, I don't know how to pronounce this. It's spelt like gnomes, but with an extra O. So it could be Nooms, it could be Gnomes. It's a new single through Rocket Recordings, released a couple of weeks ago, and it's from their new record, Losey, or Losey. Again, no idea, which is out on 4th of September. They've got shows at the Holloway in Norwich in October and the Lanes in Bristol in November. This is called Foreign Agent.

I'm going to go with Nooms and Stan to be corrected. That is Foreign Agent, and it sounds really, really good, that, actually. We're going to do a bit of a Tompkins Square double now, the first of which is going to be Maisie Owen, and it's from a new album, Dark on a Sunny Day, a debut record, which was released last month via Tompkins Square, and it is brilliant. If you hadn't heard it already, this from that album is called On My Way Down.

0: Tompkins Square double, the first of which Maisie Owen, On My Way Down, from the new album Dark on a Sunny Day, and that was Junior Brother, The Lark in the Morning, also on Tompkins Square. It's from the compilation Imaginational Anthem Volume 14 Island, which was released last year and I've played a couple of tracks from already on this show. We'll be back with that brilliant new one from Formal Speedwear in just a second.
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local band doing some really, really good stuff. That's Formal Speedwear and Who Needs Spainball. It's from the new album, their debut album, Punch Card, which is out in September via Melodic. And they're doing some tour dates in October to support it as well, and playing the album in full. Starting on the 25th, Sunday the 25th of October, Green Door Store in Brighton. The Bullingdon in Oxford on the 26th. Crofters Rights in Bristol on the 28th. Moth Club in London the 29th. Friday the 30th of October, this is the one, Deaf Institute in Manchester, 31st 1990 in Glasgow. Then into November the 2nd, Yellow Art Studios in Sheffield, the 3rd Liverpool District, and Hyde Park Book Club in Leeds on the 4th to round off. Speaking of albums that are coming out soon, that's a really that's a really useless and loose link. I've been playing a bit from albums that are coming out in the next sort of week or so, and this is a band that I've been playing a lot of, but their album is finally coming out next Friday. It's called Terrestrials. The band are called Pond, and this is the latest offering. It's called Through the Heather.

That's D. Rothon and London Lights the Clouds Up from the Angel Pavements EP released on Claypipe Music a couple of weeks back now. And now is the time for this week's The Track the Beatles Could Have Been. This is where we play, it's all about the plethora of Beatles covers that exists, really. They might not be better than the originals, but I've tried to pick ones that are great in their own way. And this one certainly is this week. It's a really, really cool cover that I'd not heard before I'd heard it for the first time last week as I was sort of starting to put together this week's show. And that's a great thing about this feature and all the other features and all the other the shows that I do, basically, is I get to discover things on a weekly basis. It's from Bobby Gentry. It's from the Local Gentry album that includes a few Beatles covers, but like I say, this one's particularly beautiful. It is The Fool on the Hill.

0: British armed forces have intercepted a Russian vessel in the Channel. It's the first UK-led operation of its kind. The Ministry of Defence say officers sanctioned the oil tanker during a six-hour operation. 15 people have been arrested after protests outside a synagogue in northwest London. Police say they were made for a range of offences, including public order matters. Footage on social media shows police detaining demonstrators outside Edgware United Synagogue. And Scotland are celebrating football glory after the men's national team secured a win in their first World Cup game in 28 years. 5,500 people packed into one fan zone in Glasgow.
1: I think we could have done a bit better.
2: Yeah, definitely.
1: We squandered a lot of chances.
3: I think you can feel the nerves, but yeah. We got the win. It's amazing.
4: No Scotland, no party. We win it.
0: And Little Mix star Perry Edwards has married footballer Alex Oxlade-Chamberlain at a star-studded ceremony in Portugal. From Radio News Hub, I'm Lucy Gorman-Lee.
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0: Most areas staying dry, though northern regions may see isolated showers. Light winds overall feeling warm in the southwest with a high of 22 degrees Celsius.
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No idea why that's trying to play again. Anyway, that was The Professionals, That's Why I Love You. Quite ironic given how professional this programme is. It was part of a very rare 70s UK TV show double with the added bonus of that rare northern single. Before that, you heard The Lotus Eaters and You Don't Need Someone New. If you don't know, The Lotus Eaters and The Professionals, both 70s UK TV shows. I don't know. I thought it was common knowledge, but apparently not. If you do want to let me know what you thought of this week's The Track The Beatles Could Have Been, it was Bobby Gentry and The Fool on the Hill, then you can get in touch. Studio@leakradio.co.uk is the email. The text and WhatsApp is 07394 165 844. And we are into the final hour of the programme. If you don't know, my name's Will Madden. This is A Journey Into Sound on Leak Radio. I'm with you until... Well, I mean, I'm with you from 7 till 10 every Thursday from now on. With the repeated show being at the old slot of 4 till 7 on Sunday afternoons. So if there is anybody that you want to listen to the programme, or if you've missed anything of it yourself, do tune in on Sunday. On to more new music now, and this one only came out, I think, just yesterday, actually, this track. It's from Lamb Chop, and the new album, Punching the Clown, is out on August the 21st. They do also have some tour dates in the UK as well in November this year. We are in 2026, despite what they tell you. November the 24th, New Century in Manchester, the 25th, Octagon in Sheffield, 26th, Gateshead, the Glasshouse, 27th Union Chapel in London, and also Union Chapel in London on the 28th. Then next year, 2027, they do have three dates. One in Glasgow at St. Luke's on February the 19th, the 20th at St. Nicholas's Collegiate Church in Galway in Ireland, and the 21st as well, 21st of February 2027, finishing off at the Helix in Dublin. This new track from Lamb Chop, from that new album, is called Stella.

who's gonna listen to the jangle and the roar? Roll me over, roll me right, and let him in. From the gray Atlantic Ocean to the wide Pacific shore, and you won't be together anymore.

0: They might have made a Scotland World Cup song, but if I'm honest, there's no chance I'm playing that rubbish. So you're having one of their best instead. It's from 1996, is If You're Feeling Sinister. That's Belle and Sebastian, The Boy Done Wrong Again. And before that, the new one from Lamb Chop is called Stella. And like I say, the new album, Punching the Clown, is out on August the 21st for them. We'll be back with some more just after this.
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Crime in the City solution on every train, Grain Will Bear Grain. That's from 1988, Shine, released through Mute Records. And this is brand new from Scrimshire. I played the incredible Awake a Dream, all 15 minutes of it last week, and this was released on that day as well, last week. I did say that I was going to play it. The new album, Bring Our Light to Every Corner, is due out on the 26th of this month, and I am very, very excited for it. This new track is called With Our Eternal Hope and Joy.

really good, that. That is Radica and Nowhere Near. Radica's debut album came out on Glass Modern on the 22nd of May. It's called Cinepop, and there are some shows as well. This Saturday the 13th, that just dropped in Coventry, and the album launch show the day after on Sunday at Rough Trade Denmark Street in London. There's one in August at the Hug and Pint in Glasgow, and in support of the Hanging Stars at Night and Day Cafe in Manchester on the 11th of October. That track was called Nowhere Near. New one from Laura Veers now. She released a new track and announced her 15th studio album. It's called Temple Songs, and it's to be released in the middle of August through Raven Marching Band. And there are some tour dates, quite a few as well actually, throughout September in the UK and Ireland. First off, on the 10th at Stories Field Centre in Cambridge, the 11th Upper Chapel, Sheffield, 12th Clooney 2 in Newcastle, the 13th Glasgow St Luke's, 14th Manchester St Michael's, 16th Earth in Hackney in London, 17th Papillon in Southampton, 18th Bristol Strange Brew, 19th Birmingham Kitchen Garden Cafe, 20th Old Cold Store in Nottingham, and then on to the Irish dates, 22nd Munro's Galway, 23rd Whelan's Dublin, 24th Black Box in Belfast, and 25th finishing off at Clears in Kilkenny. This new track from Laura Veers then is called Flying Into Darkness.

really good to have Laura Veers back. That's Flying Into Darkness, and like I say, that's from that new record, Temple Songs, which is going to be released in August. Really, really good to have Laura Veers back. 15th studio album, 15 studio albums, that is a lot of albums. It's 15. Yeah, a lot. Anyway, a brand new collaborative single has been released through Sonic Cathedral by Maisel and Emma Anderson. It's called Pause the Rain, and then you'll have some ads.

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Personal Trainer and Punch Drunk Love. That is from their third album, Human Assholes, which is out in September via Bella Union, and is available for pre-order now from all the usual places. They've also released a new single today, which I can guarantee you will get played next week. And they have some tour dates as well. So they're doing some in-stores in support of the release of the new record in September. On the 6th, at Rough Trade Nottingham. On the 7th, Jumbo Records in Leeds. On the 8th, Rough Trade Liverpool. 9th, Rough Trade Denmark Street, London. And on the 10th, Brighton Bella Union. And then three shows starting in Scarlet at London, 20th of October, Band of the Wall in Manchester on the 22nd, and Thecla Bristol on the 24th. Got about three more tracks try and squeeze in before the end of the show, and the first of those three is going to be the new one from Jeruti Column. Their first album in 16 years is called Renaissance, and it's due out on the last day of July on London Records. The first single from that record is Liars.

takes his time, coaching loss. He can't block and press the nice, he takes it.

You stop with me, you stop with you, my love won't go out.

Cramps and TV Set. That's it from me tonight. Thank you very much for joining me. I'll be back next week, next Thursday from 7 until 10, and I'm going to leave you with one last football-themed track to mark the start of the World Cup, of course. It's Richard Dawson, Two Halves. Ta-ra!

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1: For over 100 years, Willescroft Solicitors.
2: The Prime Minister says the British Armed Forces have intercepted a Russian vessel in the Channel. It's the first UK-led operation of its kind. The Ministry of Defence say officers sanctioned the oil tanker during a six-hour operation. Government departments are looking to cut budgets to fund defence. That's the message from Culture Secretary Lisa Nandy. She says discussions are ongoing to find more money for a long-delayed defence plan. It follows the resignation of former Defence Secretary John Healey and Armed Forces Minister Al Carnes after what they called a failure to provide adequate funding. There's a chance that the south of England could enjoy a heatwave at the end of the week. The Met Office say temperatures are expected to rise to 28 Celsius or higher by Thursday. And in Formula One, Lewis Hamilton has won the Barcelona Catalunya Grand Prix for Ferrari. It's his first victory since 2024. That's the latest from Radio News Hub. I'm Lucy Gorman-Lee.
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0: Mostly dry with light winds, a chance of some showers in southern England. A cooler night elsewhere with a few mist and fog patches, a low of 8 degrees Celsius.
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and I'm presenting a mixed bag, something for everyone, of the music that launched the 20th century and informed the music that we have listened to over the last 100 years. Music from some of the greatest musicians ever. Be my guest for music from those decades, from someone who was there for most of them.

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What good is music if it ain't possessing something sweet? Now it ain't the melody, and it ain't the music. There's something else that makes this tune complete. Yeah.

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Improvised music. Jazz was born.

0: but what for? Awfully different without you. Don't get around much anymore.
1: Welcome to the show. Mr. Saturday Night, we've got to go clubbing tonight. No, not that kind of clubbing, much better. We could be in the 30s, 40s, 50s, 60s, somewhere in New York, Hollywood, Chicago.

0: come back in.
1: 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Maybe she'll come back to me.
2: She's coming on back. She told me she's coming back.
3: She ain't come back yet.

Louis Armstrong in a club. Oh, it's going to be a big one. Probably a theatre. Not quite the same as the club. I'm going to be coming to the little clubs just a little later. That would have been either Hollywood or New York. And what a band he'd got. I'm going to play one more track and tell you just who is in that band. It's unbelievable. But even if it was a concert, you got a club feel.

Now that piece was called Jack Armstrong Blues, so it's obviously Jack Teagarden and Louis Armstrong, as you can tell from listening to it. I've taken these pieces from a CD with very good music and no information, so I've worked it out where it was. It's certainly in 1947, and it was when Louis was with small groups. He also had big bands at that time. But here, well, they're called the small groups. They're still big enough, and they sound like a big band. And some of the instrumentalists in it are just legends, really. Bobby Hackett on trumpet, he was always very sweet. Barney Bigard, clarinet, and Peanuts Hooker, who was always good for a laugh. Too many to mention, really, but Cozy Cole, who went on to be a mod man. On drums, I shall play, if we're playing Jack Teagarden and Louis together, we have to play Pennies from Heaven, and then we're definitely going walking down a small street looking for a club. The Onyx, the Three Juices, wherever, and a small combo, and some lady singers.

Now, I don't know who was playing there. Well, they were calling themselves the Kansas City Six. But they were performing in New York. It sounded like Cootie Williams on trumpet. Not sure who the clarinetist was. Absolutely superb, just a little group. But if you can't have a clarinetist, you could have walked into a club and seen Benny Goodman. Yes, he had his big band, but he backed lots of people lots of times. Just loved playing the clarinet. Here's Benny with his quartet. 1937, and he's in New York.

You know, I think that was at the Carnegie Hall concert. We wouldn't have got in there, I don't think. You certainly wouldn't have got in cheap. Most of the clubs were ridiculously cheap. There were so many of them, and their coloured musicians were paid virtually nothing, and they had to do several shows, so the price was cheap. But we wouldn't have got into that one.

And there was Coleman Hawkins and his all-star jam band. In other words, they just got together and jammed. Just some of his mates playing crazy rhythm. Once again, I don't know who was on it with him, but they're all pretty good. But you can sort of recognise Coleman Hawkins with that lovely tenor sound of his. And you may recognise the singer coming up. She was very young when she made this piece.

Well, did you recognise Ella Fitzgerald there? That's way back in 1936 in New York. She's with her, what you call her, Savoy 8. She'd been with the, of course, the Chick Webb band. Chick had died. She took it over and performed with the band and even in that octet.

Just try to imagine, around about 1940, give or take a few years, you're wandering through New York, you hear the sounds coming from a club, you go in, and Billie Holiday's singing, with just perhaps 30 or 40 people listening. Amazing.

Well, just earlier again, we had Benny Goodman again, Running Scared. That was one of his great tracks. And he would have been in New York, but I doubt if we'd got into a club to see him. It'd have been a pretty big club for Benny by then. He was pretty famous. But if you were in Paris, well, we just had Stefan Grappelli. Minor Swing, that one was called. He's there with the Hot Club of France, as it was called. And in London, now we've just had Benny Goodman. You could have had Benny Carter. Benny Carter was a great American. He was a composer, arranger, multi-instrumentalist. And he did a lot for Britain because he came to Paris. Then he came over to London and taught so many of the people in the BBC how to make some decent music. They forgot afterwards, or at least Lord Reith, whatever his name was, the gonzo in charge, never took it up. But here's a track that Benny Carter made with a delightful lady, Elizabeth Welsh. I've played it before, When Lights Are Low. It's all performed so simply, yet it's really quite magical. Benny Carter and his swing quartet in London, around about 1936, with Elizabeth Welsh.

Elizabeth Welsh there. You could have actually heard Elizabeth Welsh all right up into the 1990s. She was performing in Britain, in London, for a very long time, in shows and in clubs. Super lady. And her music was so much like Billie Holiday's. We had Billie earlier with If Dreams Come True, and your dreams would have come true if you'd been in New York or any of the clubs in America and just gone in and seen her. So I'm going to play two or three tracks of hers before we do do something slightly different, but we're still going clubbing. These are some of Billie's greatest pieces.

early 40s. But if we'd been in New York and got into quite a small club, 7 or 8 years later, we'd have seen this lady, very diminutive lady, with a huge smile and an amazing voice, sitting at the piano and entertaining everyone.

You might also come across the lady coming up next, Nellie Lutcher. Nellie was a pianist, entertainer, she was a composer, arranger, did all manner of things. And the earlier piece was Rose Murphy. Both of these ladies actually featured on British TV. You can hardly believe they just gave them a quick spot on London Night at the Palladium, which was about the only cabaret or variety programme that was on the television in the late 50s, early 60s. But they always had them singing novelty songs rather than doing anything really jazzy. If they'd done something jazzy, it might have been very bad for us.

And if you'd been in Harlem in the late 30s, you'd have come across that lady, Maxine Sullivan. Now, Maxine was yet another multi-instrumentalist, composer, arranger, singer. She left Harlem. She didn't like the way she was being treated by the various people around her, or at least the people in the record industry. Went to Paris, and then off to Sweden, Denmark, Holland, where they adored her. She stayed there many years, did quite well, and brought some money back to her roots where she helped out. She was kept going till, and she was in her 70s, took up flugelhorn and bal trombone. And she sort of has this lilting method. She sort of slides just on the top of the melody. She wasn't fully appreciated in the sense of just how good she was till very late in life, but she's superb. Two so very different takes on two of the standards, It Ain't Necessarily Slow, and then Blue Skies. I think that's my favourite version of Blue Skies. And here's one more.

Yes, that was still a Maxine Sullivan doing the wonderful piece that Ella Fitzgerald made so almost her own. But Maxine does a brilliant job there. I would normally play that on the last one, but I'm assuming we're out clubbing. We heard it when that club was closed, moved on to another one, and it's into the 50s.

Yes, the music had changed by the '50s, but did you recognise the lady there? Sarah Vaughan. I'm not sure if we'd seen her in a small club. We might have seen this lady that's coming up now, Pearl Bailey.

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0: Girl, I'll have no one.
2: They'll have no one to run to.
3: Then again, we might have been looking for a big band. Jimmy Dorsey was still playing. Latin had arrived, very much so. And if you like Latin, the fella after it will blame him, Stan Kenton. But we wouldn't have seen these in small clubs.

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He'd been in the club, very much underrated. Made very few studio pieces. He's here in a mellow mood.

Frank Rossellino. He was born 1927, ran all the clubs. I loved him. He's a trombonist. Absolutely superb. He's doing Flamingo there, a delightful version, not the sort of R&B one that Earl Bostic was famous for in the 1950s. That superb version of Flamingo. All these modern people we could have seen in clubs in New York. But this chap I would love to have seen, Rassan Roland Kirk. It'd have to have been in the late 50s. He was born 1936. But in the late 50s, he'd started, and he was doing all manner of things. This was a very large, tallish, black, blind sax player. He was a multi-instrumentalist. He could play two or three saxophones at once, or variations on the saxophone. He found all kind of other little pseudo-saxes that he modified himself to play. Many people said he was just a showman. Jack of all trades, master of none. That's rubbish. He was a master of many trades and could do so much. Later, for the next 20 years, he performed. He died in, I think, 77, something like that, tragically young. But he left a whole legacy of recordings, and I'd love to have seen him doing this. It was said that he used to stand at the front of the stage, if it was high up sometimes. Everybody was thinking he was about to fall over. He didn't. He was just terrific, terrific jazz man. Rassan Roland Kirk, playing one of the standards, modern standards, Easy Living.

Of course, should you happen to be in New Orleans this century, you wouldn't be able to move for bands playing, as they would have put it, in the New Orleans style. And here's a piece by the Palm Court Jazz All-Stars, what I think are probably the best of these modern versions of New Orleans music, playing St. Louis Blues. That goes back a long way, of course.

Now that was Ruby Braff. Born around 1927, so he'd have been about 30 when that was recorded. He did a lot of studio work, a lot of sessions, made lots of albums, but he would have appeared in clubs as well. And you could have caught him. He didn't stay with big bands too often. He just moved around. Everybody wanted to play with him. We're nearing the end of our Elite Radio Jazz Big Band and Swing Show. We've done a tour of the clubs through the world, I suppose. We've missed a lot out of it. We've concentrated on New York in the 50s, 40s and 30s. Here in Britain, it was mainly the pubs, wasn't it? Smaller venues and a lot of trad. So here's, we certainly could have heard something like this. Monty Sunshine, St. Philip's Street Breakdown. I love the title.

plays out is Wes Montgomery then with Around Midnight. Though really, we would have been into the early hours of the morning. Speak to you all next week.

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2: For over 100 years, Willescroft solicitors have supported individuals, families and businesses across Stoke-on-Trent, Newcastle-under-Lyme, Staffordshire, Cheshire and beyond. Our specialist teams handle wills, probate and powers of attorney, along with conveyancing, matrimonial matters, personal injury and civil litigation.
3: Prime Minister says the British armed forces have intercepted a Russian vessel in the Channel. It's the first UK-led operation of its kind. The Ministry of Defence say officers sanctioned the oil tanker during a six-hour operation. The vessel is believed to sail under the Cameroon flag and left Russia on the 5th of June. The Culture Secretary says ministers are looking to cut their department's costs to help fund defence. It follows the resignation of former Defence Secretary John Healey and Armed Forces Minister Al Carnes after what they called a failure to provide adequate funding. Lisa Nandy says discussions are ongoing to find more money for a long-delayed defence plan. Early results show that voters in Switzerland have rejected a bid to cap the country's population at 10 million. The initiative is championed by the populist Swiss People's Party. Critics call it a self-inflicted wound. And in the World Cup, Germany have started their campaign with a 7-1 win over Curaçao in Houston. From Radio News Hub, I'm Lucy Gorman-Lee.
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6: Hey!

0: Mostly dry with light winds, a chance of some showers in southern England. A cooler night elsewhere with a few mist and fog patches, a low of 8 degrees Celsius.
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2: Please take your seats. This evening's performance is about to begin. Thank you.

You're locked into the sound of the future. This is the Big G Breakthrough Hour, brought to you by Big G Management and PR, showcasing the very best in emerging and unsigned artists from the UK, Ireland, and around the world. For the next hour, we're bringing you fresh music, future stars, and your new favourite bands and artists.

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0: the moment you've all been waiting for!
1: It's time now for our artist spotlight, where we get to know the incredible emerging talent behind the music. This month we're joined by...
2: Hi, I'm Brian from the D-Bower. Questions, yeah. Tell us a little about yourself and how the band began. Yeah, well, I'm Brian, and I live in a place called Cove, which is a small island in Cork Harbour in Ireland. A beautiful, gorgeous place. Been here about 20, 25 years. I've been in the music industry for about that period, 20, 25, maybe 30 years, in and out of music, toggling between music production and TV production, film production, for years. And about half a dozen years ago, 6 years ago, I decided to go full time into the music. So it's led me to this point now. So this is where I am with my career, with the D-Bower. Great. Now, how the band began was really, it was a happy accident, really. We ended up in the studio with all the tracks from the album. I presented the tracks to the producer, who then decided that the tracks were not singer-songwriter tracks, which is what the intention was to start with. He said, no, this is a band sound. It's a full band, which kind of left me high and dry, really, because I didn't really have a band. So we formed a band, and what we did, we formed a band from session musicians from all over the world, and recorded the album that way, and that is how the D-Bower began, really. So we're now in the process of putting that band together and organising tours, etc. So that's that question answered, really, in a nutshell. So question two, what inspires my songwriting and lyrics? Okay, yeah, well, my songwriting and the lyrical content is, it really all comes from true events, true life happenings, really, experiences, things that I've been through. On the album, it's touching a lot on family and close friends and home. You know, a lot of it's about home, and a lot of the lyrics and the songs have an essence running through them, a thread running through the songs of the power of woman, something that you know, sometimes maybe slightly overlooked. And when you hear the album, you'll hear a lot of that in there. So that's what inspires a lot of my lyrics, is true events, true life happenings, experiences. It isn't really so much about happy or sad love songs, you know. That's very, very, very much overdone, I think, you know. But I like to be real and true and reflect on true experiences. So question number three. What's been your proudest moment in music so far? The first single from the album went to number one. The second single went to number two. The third single went to number four. So they are very, very proud moments of mine. I suppose when my career in music started a long, long time ago, I was signed to EMI, and then I signed an international songwriting contract. They're very, very, you know, milestones, very proud moments in my musical career. And I think that one of the proudest moments really was in the studio, is getting a finished mix of one of the, you know, the last single, I think, was just a great experience. And the, you know, the joy that really gave me is here in the final mix of that track, because I absolutely love the track. It's great, so check it out. So, they're very proud moments of mine. Signing a contract to be an international songwriting team. And we wrote songs for, like, the winners and runners-up of Pop Idols and, you know, way back before The X Factor and The Voice ever started. That was my time in the Netherlands when I lived in Amsterdam. So, okay. Question number four. What's the funniest or weirdest thing that's ever happened at a gig or in a studio? Now, there's been so many. Every gig I do, something strange happens. I once done a gig in Portugal, and a guy jumped up on the stage and knocked me out. That was really weird. Still don't know why he done that, but that happened. Another really strange happening was when we were recording the album there last year, and we were just mixing a song called Lightning Strikes, which is on the album. And as we finished the last tweaks of the recording, a huge lightning storm came over the top of the studio. And we stepped outside the studio and the sky was just electric. It was all blue and there was lightning flashing all over the place. And that was just as we finished the song, Lightning Strikes. So that was a really, really strange, eerie, weird moment. Beautiful, actually. Question number five. What one song you wish you had written yourself? Well, the answer to that is Comfortably Numb. Pink Floyd, a very straight answer. Probably one of the best songs ever written. I know it's part of a concept album, but it's a song that just stands out on its own. The way it was written, the A and B answers within the song, and then that epic solo at the end just blows your mind. Question six. What's your go-to pre-show ritual or superstition? I'm going to be blunt and honest here. Is a pint bottle of Bulmer's cider. It's full of honey, full of sugar, little alcohol in there. Not that I'm promoting alcohol in any way or sense, because I'm not. But that gives me a kick, and away I go. It helps me perform a lot better, I think. So question seven, what message would you give to other emerging artists trying to break through? This message is strong, plain and simple. Keep going. Keep on doing what you're doing. You love what you're doing. Yeah, obviously you do love what you're doing because that's where you are, and that's what you're. You know that's the way you've shaped yourself. It's the way you've formed yourself. Just keep it going. Don't stop. That's the best advice I can give. Really, mind yourself. Yeah. Well, that's those questions answered. So this is Brian from the Deep Hour, and this is the new single, These Are My Streets.

0: minister says the British armed forces have intercepted a Russian vessel in the Channel. It's the first UK-led operation of its kind. The Ministry of Defence say officers sanctioned the oil tanker during a six-hour operation. The vessel is believed to sail under the Cameroon flag and left Russia on the 5th of June. The Culture Secretary says ministers are looking to cut their department's costs to help fund defence. It follows the resignation of former Defence Secretary John Healey and Armed Forces Minister Al Carnes after what they called a failure to provide adequate funding. Lisa Nandy says discussions are ongoing to find more money for a long-delayed defence plan. Early results show that voters in Switzerland have rejected a bid to cap the country's population at 10 million. The initiative is championed by the populist Swiss People's Party. Critics call it a self-inflicted wound. And in the World Cup, Germany have started their campaign with a 7-1 win over Curaçao in Houston. From Radio News Hub, I'm Lucy Gorman-Lee.
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0: Mostly dry with light winds, a chance of some showers in southern England. A cooler night elsewhere with a few mist and fog patches, a low of 8 degrees Celsius.
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working hard. Yeah, right, picture that with a Kodak. Or better yet, go to Times Square, take a picture of me with a Kodak. Took my life from negative to positive, I just want y'all to know that. And tonight, let's enjoy life. Pit

0: British armed forces have intercepted a Russian vessel in the Channel. It's the first UK-led operation of its kind. The Ministry of Defence say officers sanctioned the oil tanker during a six-hour operation. 15 people have been arrested after protests outside a synagogue in northwest London. Police say they were made for a range of offences, including public order matters. Footage on social media shows police detaining demonstrators outside Edgware United Synagogue. The Board of Deputies of British Jews says it's deeply disturbed. Government departments are looking to cut budgets to fund defence. That's a message from Culture Secretary Lisa Nandy. She says discussions are ongoing to find more money for a long-delayed defence plan. It follows the resignations of former Defence Secretary John Healey and Armed Forces Minister Al Carnes. And Little Mix star Perry Edwards has married footballer Alex Oxlade-Chamberlain at a star-studded ceremony in Portugal. From Radio News Hub, I'm Lucy Gorman-Lee.
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0: Mostly dry with light winds, a chance of some showers in southern England. A cooler night elsewhere with a few mist and fog patches, a low of 8 degrees Celsius.
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The Prime Minister says the British armed forces have intercepted a Russian vessel in the Channel. It's the first UK-led operation of its kind. The Ministry of Defence say officers sanctioned the oil tanker during a six-hour operation. The vessel is believed to sail under the Cameroon flag and left Russia on the 5th of June. The Culture Secretary says ministers are looking to cut their department's costs to help fund defence. It follows the resignation of former Defence Secretary John Healey and Armed Forces Minister Al Khant after what they called a failure to provide adequate funding. Lisa Nandy says

0: discussions are ongoing to find more money for a long-delayed defence plan. Early results show that voters in Switzerland have rejected a bid to cap the country's population at 10 million. The initiative is championed by the populist Swiss People's Party. Critics call it a self-inflicted wound. And in the World Cup, Germany have started their campaign with a 7-1 win over Curaçao in Houston. From Radio News Hub, I'm Lucy Gorman-Lee.
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3: Hey!

0: Mostly dry with light winds, a chance of some showers in southern England. A cooler night elsewhere with a few mist and fog patches, a low of 8 degrees Celsius.
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When I walk on by, girls be looking like they be fly. I pimp to the beat, walking down the street in my new The Freak, yeah. This is how I roll, animal print pants out control. It's Red Food with the big ass bra, and like Bruce Lee, rock

0: British armed forces have intercepted a Russian vessel in the Channel. It's the first UK-led operation of its kind. The Ministry of Defence say officers sanctioned the oil tanker during a six-hour operation. 15 people have been arrested after protests outside a synagogue in northwest London. Police say they were made for a range of offences, including public order matters. Footage on social media shows police detaining demonstrators outside Edgware United Synagogue. The Board of Deputies of British Jews says it's deeply disturbed. Government departments are looking to cut budgets to fund defence. That's a message from Culture Secretary Lisa Nandy. She says discussions are ongoing to find more money for a long-delayed defence plan. It follows the resignations of former Defence Secretary John Healey and Armed Forces Minister Al Carnes. And Little Mix star Perry Edwards has married footballer Alex Oxlade-Chamberlain at a star-studded ceremony in Portugal. From Radio News Hub, I'm Lucy Gorman-Lee.
1: 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If your agreement was between